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0: this is Scott Hughes. 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

Golden Touch. It's Simo with you here on In Demand Radio. It's a Bracky Butler. It's Always Say It With, and it's Simo with you through until 7. And then, of course, Lee is going to be here after 7 o'clock this morning with a brand new Morning Glory to lash out for you. How are you rating yourself this morning? How are you feeling? Monday's out the way. Are you feeling a nice, big, strong 8.5 like me? Or are you feeling a bit like, oh, it's too dark and cold of a morning, I'm going to come in at 3. What's it to be? Get in touch. Let me know. How are you rating yourself today? Because I am dead nosy like that. I want to know. It's a

It's Sim Rody here on In Demand Radio, and it's the Becky Butler. It's all with Say It With. I want to say a big hello to everybody this morning at DT Hughes Foundation. Hello to all of you. How are you? I know David and Steph are up and about, as always, listening in. They listen to the show every single morning, so hi to Steph as well as there. All the amount of work that they do within the community is just amazing, the DT Hughes Foundation. They help so many people get involved with so many events as well. If you haven't ever checked out the work that they do, DT Hughes Foundation, have a little look, because they do so much to help, you know, with like you know suicide prevention, with helping prevent that, also as with their mental health. Just sometimes, you know what, particularly around about this time of year, sometimes like just sort of having a conversation with someone can just make all the difference. And that's what DT Hughes Foundation are there for. So give them a little follow on Instagram and just see some of the amazing work that they do. And you might even want to get involved as a business as well. I love this. It's a bit Michael Bublé, but it's defo growing on me. Jamie Miller.

0: Jungle, it's Semi with you here on In Demand Radio. It's the Brekkie Butler. It's always Say It With. Elise on the way for you after 7 o'clock this morning. And I've got a Semo stat for you now. Da, da, da. Apparently, you're ready. I've got a bit of a blankety blank one for you this morning. One blank dies every 14 days. One blank dies every 14 days. But what could that blank be? Have a little think. I'll let you know very soon.
1: The Brekkie Butler with Say It With. Affordable jewellery for every occasion. 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

does sound good, that, doesn't it? Even though we've got the words Justin Bieber on it, it sounds like you would never expect those words to tumble out of my mouth, would you? Chance the Rapper as well, and holy, that's Jay Bombay and the Antoine Simoir remix. Remix. It's Simo with you here on In Demand Radio. It's the Becky Butler, and it's time for the answer to the Simo stat with possibly one of the most random answers I've ever received since doing a Simo stat. I don't know where it came from. One blank dies every 14 days. One blank dies every 14 days. but what could that blank be? So I don't know, I'm just laughing over this one because it's just absolutely hilarious. Jess has been in touch. She says, is it a fox? Where on earth have you just plucked fox from? What an absolutely random answer that is. No, the answer is, in fact, not fox. One blank dies every 14 days. It's a language. So a language in the world. I think that's quite interesting, actually. Very interesting. Yeah, very interesting. And that a blank dies every 14 days. It's a different language, which means there's less and less languages in the world. So there we go. You can take that one. On a train.

0: There you go. Say it. It's Chris Watson. It's Simo with you here on In Demand Radio. It's the Bracky Butler. It's always Say It With. And the Butler himself, he's going to be here after 7 o'clock this morning. I'm super excited about that. Now, this has actually been asked for by a couple of people, Chris and also Ange as well, because it's time for the Battle of the Decades and a tune that reminds you of your favourite decade. And I'm always a little bit excited when it gets to the point where it's a 90s tune, because I'm always going to be a little bit biased towards the 90s, aren't I? So I've gone with this one because Chris and Ange have all asked for this, and I'm absolutely loving it. And what a great start to your Tuesday. You ready for this?
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0: So day number six of Gives a Clue Kid. I think I'm right in saying I've probably got the day wrong. Day number six, Gives a Clue Kid, a Reminisce Weekend prize and four tickets to go to Lee's big birthday bash at the 051 Morning Glory. Big topic of the day, and that's even without some fabulous tunes on the way. So brace yourselves for a Tuesday morning.
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0: breakfast. Tuesday morning, and look at the face
1: on
0: Simo.
1: My little face is like, I'm grinning from ear to ear.
0: Honestly, as soon as you drop a bit of Sam Fender.
1: Oh, I love him. I absolutely adore him. I just think he's just the best ever. Get so excited when I hear him.
0: Played you the Pink Pantheress as well, and Milk and Sugar and Stay Around. Big anthem from Garlands and Society's Days. Tuesday, how are you, Simo?
1: I am absolutely great. Thank you for Tuesday morning. I tell you what, I'm probably coming in around, I think I rated myself around about a 9 earlier. Quite a lot of people coming in high scores today as well.
0: Well, we're going to do your mentions. Of course, yeah. Those have been with us nice and early this morning. It's just gone 7 and it's time for your national days. What's the date today, Simo?
1: I guess the 6th of October.
0: It is! It's the 6th of October, all day today. Highs are 16 degrees and the legendary showers are with us again.
1: Oh, God, do they ever go?
0: Right, okay. Do you want your national days?
1: Give us them.
0: That weird guy in a field just making up some really wacky national days. Don't know what he smokes, don't know what he drinks, but they're always a little bit strange. It's National Transfer Your Money to Your Daughter Day today.
1: God, that's every day
0: that's
1: in
0: every
1: my
0: day,
1: life.
0: That
1: yeah.
0: is.
1: Honestly, I do feel like I've turned into my parents, but it's like, can you just send us this over? Oh, what? Like, where's it come from, the money?
0: So today's the actual official
1: oh,
0: day.
1: God.
0: Transfer money to your daughter day today. So good morning.
1: I'll drop Taylor a little reminder.
0: Yeah. So it's also, today's the day, this would be my youngest lad who this would be beautiful for because he loves his noodles. It's National Noodle Day today.
1: Noodles. Now, does vermicelli count as noodles?
0: Yeah, it does, yeah.
1: That's my favourite sort of noodle.
0: Singapore vermicelli.
1: Yeah, well, I like the prawn one. I like that. That's one of my faves, that.
0: Right, okay, but what about the coca noodles?
1: Do you know, I'm going to tell you something honestly, I have never in my life...
0: Had a pack of coca noodles?
1: Or that, I've never had a pot noodle. I've
0: honestly,
1: never ever tried a pot noodle or any like any noodly type thing.
0: Any of them like quick fix noodles?
1: Never tried them in
0: honestly,
1: my life. Honestly.
0: So there's got to be loads and loads of our listeners this morning that whether you want to admit it or not, a bit of a coca noodle fan. There was a point where we used to take them on holiday for us because the kids loved them. Like...
1: Melody puts them on butties and everything.
0: Yeah, a bit of boiling water and then you get the little sachet of flavouring at the end to put in. My lad puts Worcester sauce in his and all sorts.
1: Oh
0: he mixes it up, a little bit of chilli.
1: Oh,
0: yeah,
1: really?
0: He loves it. He has two packs, Cameron.
1: Two pack?
0: Yeah. So it should be National Cameron's Noodle Day.
1: Yeah, there you go. You're living them for his tea, can't
0: there
1: you?
0: There you go. You've got your choices tonight. Do you want some noodles or do you want to transfer the money to your daughter?
1: You'll probably be doing both, mate.
0: Probably. Right, guess what's next?
1: Oh!
0: On National Noodle Day.
1: Hey! Oh, God, it's a little noodle.
0: It's time in 10 minutes for your morning.

0: I've never said that was too. That's nearly, what, 20 years old, isn't it?
1: Yep.
0: Wow, that's unbelievable.
1: And you know what's behind that trap? Do you know why it was called Cahill?
0: No.
1: Tripping on you. You sure there's a blue?
0: Oh, after Tim Cahill?
1: Tim
0: really?
1: Cahill, yeah. So Anton's favourite player. And Anton Powers was Cahill. And he was the guy behind Cahill, Mr. Anton
0: Powers,
1: baby!
0: Well, I never knew it was after Tim Cahill. There you go.
1: Tripping on you before that, JK, You Make Me Feel Good, a massive anthem from 92 in the state. We just deliver the big tunes.
0: Oh, they're huge, aren't they?
1: And they don't come much bigger than the Morning Glory anthem. This morning's is extra long.
0: Oh, I like a long one on a Tuesday.
1: So if you want a lengthy Morning Glory anthem, you're in the right place.
0: Always with you.
1: So we've had last week we had some aggressive Morning Glories.
0: They were very aggressive.
1: We had some loving Morning Glories.
0: Yeah, the aggressive one was good, that though.
1: It was, yeah. If your name's not down,
0: you're not coming in.
1: No, so this morning's Morning Glory is extra long. You ready?
0: I am.
1: It's the Morning Glory anthem.
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0: anthem, and I'll tell you what the Morning Glory anthem is.
1: Go on.
0: The Morning Glory anthem is designed for anyone who's waking up and they're thinking, I don't feel like I'm winning my day. Feeling tired, just maybe really struggle to get out of bed.
1: Feeling a bit lackadaisical.
0: Their coffee hasn't done the trick in the morning.
1: Yeah, they're lying there, hit snooze about four times.
0: And you're just lying in bed, and then Butler delivers the Morning Glory. He whips out the big one.
1: Boom.
0: It's for them. It's also, if you're winning your day.
1: Yeah.
0: And you've woke up with a real, real sparkle in your step.
1: Yes.
0: And you're thinking, oh, you know what? And then I land and unleash a large one, and you think, oh, I'm in the mood for that.
1: Oh, I'm ready to go now, Lee. Yep. Throwing that one at me.
0: Yep. So that's your Morning Glory anthem, 20 past seven. Every weekday morning, that was the big Butler mashup with ADF, and it's all with in-demand events.
1: Hey, they've got a brilliant offer on for this month for Halloween. In fact, you ready for this? It's a spooktacular offer.
0: Pack it in. No, you can't say that.
1: And you know, if you contact in-demand events, they won't be ghosting you.
0: Oh, stop it.
1: No, seriously. Guess what? If you book your event this month, right? So say you've got your venue booked and everything. Can't be faff with everything else. They're going to give you a sweet cart and 10 sweet jars for free. How good's that? Isn't
0: especially
1: that brilliant?
0: For the kids as well.
1: Yeah, if you've got them going the wedding, you can get more hyper. It's great. But yeah, honestly, that's really good. They're the sort of things they can do in demand events. They've got your diary, haven't they?
0: Yeah, so they've got my diary. If loads of people always sliding into my DMs asking, can I play the wedding? All sorts of things like birthdays, 21st, 40th. Everything you can think of. In-demand events is where you want to go, because not only can you book me and loads of others, but all your live music, you can book your bands through them.
1: Yep.
0: 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Take all the stress away.
1: Yeah, dead easy. info@indemand.events. That's info@indemand.events. Or follow them on Instagram. Have a little look at what they do, because they're dead good. Have a nosy. 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
0: Right, going to play your Jonas Blue, Edge of Desire. And then we're going to do Giz a Clue Kid.

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1: Get on the dance floor.
0: I'll make you mine. 7:34. You are live in the studio. Jonas Blue and the Edge of Desire. All the big tunes, weekday mornings. This is where the party's at. You're locked into the Brecky Buller would say it with. Good morning. Happy Tuesday. Are you ready?
2: Now it's time for Giss a Clue Kid with Lions Holiday Parks, North Wales.
0: Day number six.
1: Yes.
0: For Giss a Clue

0: trying to explain to you, you can get 2 tickets for Saturday and 2 for Friday.
1: You can imagine how glad Cocky was when I revealed that to him yesterday morning.
0: Oh, yeah, what did he say?
1: I honestly thought he was going to leap over the desk. Oh, it's Lee's fault.
0: They can have my tickets.
1: I did say that to him, actually.
0: Personal tickets, yeah. They can have.
1: Yeah, so he was all
0: Should
1: right
0: we play
1: with that.
0: The clue?
1: Go on, do it.
0: Oh. Oh, that's good, isn't it? It's just froze.
1: Oh, nice. I like a bit of when it freezes.
0: Let's have another go.
1: Now. Go on.
2: I don't like the taste of this at all.
0: Oh. She's staying in mine tonight.
1: Is she?
0: I might get her to redo the clue. She's very, very like, don't like the taste of it, isn't she?
1: She's just expressing how much she doesn't like the taste of it.
0: It is again.
2: I don't like the taste of this at all.
0: She doesn't like the taste of this at all.
1: Right, so I'll tell you what it's not. It's not sprouts, cabbage, broccoli, Marmite, porridge, medicine, or yesterday's guess, earwax.
0: Oh, way.
1: Now, I need to ask you this question, because me and Tammy, who was on the phone, right, have you ever tasted your own earwax?
0: Yeah, of course you have. Everyone has, surely.
1: Well, I thought that. Cocky said no. Like,
0: oh, behave yourself,
1: Cocky. Because I said, what a load of rubbish.
0: Absolutely.
1: Everyone's tasted their own
0: See, this
1: earwax.
0: Is the thing, you see. He comes on the radio one day a week and lies.
1: Of course he does. Everyone.
0: I was if everyone, even when they were a kid, or even when they're an adult, have gone, hang on a minute, I've accidentally on purpose put my finger in my mouth.
1: Yeah, that's exactly what I said yesterday.
0: Of course you have. You blended it as well. Haven't you? You've blended it, pretending like, oh, if anyone's looking, a lot of just itching the side of my mouth.
1: Really,
0: oh,
1: I've God, just
0: what's
1: had
0: that
1: little,
0: something on my tongue there?
1: I've had a little lick.
0: That's, that was it.
1: I'm so glad
0: I'm dying to give
1: well.
0: A clue away, you know, but not going to.
1: Well, you've got to wait till 10.
0: Okay.
1: Okay, you've got to wait till day 10.
0: How do we play?
1: Oh, dead easy, 60030, start your message with the word radio, or you can message us free through the app. If you are doing that, then make sure you put your number on it, then we can give you a call back, and we'll pick someone completely at random.
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1: I've had 3 lots of travel already, actually, of people saying how bad it is. Wigan Skimmer's been on, saying it's really bad trying to get on the M6 at Junction 27. I think that's Standish off the top of my head. Also, Impact Greg's been on. Switch Island is absolutely rammed. Liverpool bound, that's out of McGull. And Rich has been on, saying the coast road shut at Pontins. That's the Kenilworth Road roadworks. Apparently, it's absolutely mad in Ainsdale. He's thinking maybe it's a sign to stay home. Not a bad
0: Not
1: shout.
0: Not a bad
1: that.
0: Shout
1: Not
0: on a
1: bad
0: Tuesday.
1: Not a bad shout on a Tuesday morning. Also, Merseyrail as well have said they've got delays up to half an hour between Ellesmere Port and Hooton. Any updates on any of those travel things I would be most grateful of, and I'll be back with you in about half an hour from now.
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0: It's the Jamaican Bum Bum, what is it?
1: Jamaican Bum Bum, I love
0: Jamaican Bum Bum. Jamaican Bum Bum, oh, it's a Jamaican Bum Bum.
1: It's a Jamaican Bum Bum.
0: Do you want to see? She's like putting a big fist out to me. She's that putting a fist so like wrong. Telling me off, it's a Jamaican
1: Bum
0: Bum. Bum.
1: Yeah.
0: Are you left-handed as well?
1: Yes.
0: Oh, that looks like a...
1: I hate them cameras.
0: Oh,
1: on.
0: So do I, tell you. Are you ready?
2: Now it's time for Guess a Clue Kid with Lions Holiday Parks, North Wales.
0: Big shout to all the team at Lions. Yes. Now we're getting into that sort of autumn and the early nights, the clocks go back in a couple of weeks. It'll be getting really dark really early. It's pitch black when you get up.
1: Yeah. It's flat when you go home.
0: Yeah, it's going to get a little bit nippier and maybe the snow will come and it'll be a beautiful time to get all cuddly and warm in a lovely log cabin.
1: That'll be nice.
0: With your hot tub and all gorgeous stuff.
1: Yeah, that'll be nice. Imagine if we were all going. Imagine if we were going maybe at the end of October to go and do the show live from the Marion.
0: So we nailed it down now.
1: Well, who would you think we're waiting on an answer for?
0: Carlos still.
1: Yes. Carlos still hasn't given us an answer. So until we get the go-ahead from Carlos, we can't go.
0: Oh, my word.
1: Because we can't be trusted using all the equipment, me and you, can we?
0: So we're heading there, aren't we? So it's going to be half term when we go. So I'm going to take Florence. Yeah.
1: I've sorted it with Dion. You're there for two nights.
0: Oh,
1: yeah,
0: honestly?
1: Dion and I are well sorted for you. It's just Carlos we're waiting on.
0: Right, okay. Listen, if you're looking for a little getaway, maybe it's your birthday, maybe it's your anniversary.
1: Or maybe, just dead quick, by the way, maybe it's the Riverside Royals Morris Dancers at the Best by Far Championships at Robin Hood at the weekend, Lions Robin Hood.
0: Oh, so they were down there?
1: They went there, yeah, 40 awards they won.
0: Wow.
1: Hey, that's
0: give a round
1: right.
0: of applause for Yay! Them. Yay!
1: But yeah, they went to Lions Robin Hood, and I think some of the parents went to Marion as well.
0: Brilliant. So pick me a line number.
1: I'll have line number two.
0: Line number two, I think, on day number six, Giz a Clue Kid, is it Mark?
3: Hello.
0: Good morning, Mark, you gorgeous thing on a Tuesday. How are you?
3: I'm not too badly. How are you?
0: I'm very good. Simo's here.
1: Hello.
3: Are you all right, Simo?
1: Yeah, where are you off to, mate? Go on, tell us.
3: Off to where?
1: I'm guessing.
3: There we are. That's traffic management, what everyone hates.
0: Oh,
1: not good traffic. What should we guess he does?
0: I think he's a joiner.
1: Think he's a joiner? Nah, I think he's a manager on like a building site.
0: What, are we near?
3: Nope.
1: Nope,
3: them temporary traffic lights that go around, I deal with them.
0: Oh! I tell you what, you're brave putting your name to that.
1: You're a brave man.
0: Oh, I tell you. Have a listen to this clue.
4: I don't like the taste of this at all.
0: What do you reckon?
3: I reckon it's licorice.
0: Oh, that's a good answer.
1: That's a good answer.
0: And
1: that
0: you know,
1: don't
0: I don't
1: like
0: know,
1: that.
0: I don't know if you know this, but granddad hates licorice. I don't like licorice at all.
1: Like
0: not
1: licorice.
0: At all.
3: I don't like licorice.
0: Nah, it's horrible. Oh, is he right or is he wrong? You ready? Day number six. Yeah.
1: Yeah.
0: One. Ah! For the love of a blackjack. Mark, have a lovely day.
3: You too, Liam. Have a good one.
0: Ta-da, mate. Bye.

0: Robin S. Show me love. Ginny, keep warm. 7:52 morning, Tuesday. You're locked into Lee and Summer. What's the only way to wake up? So loads of people being with us nice and early this morning.
1: They have, honestly. It's like, I can't get through them all this morning. One to Andy on the Deltas, to Davy Clarkson, to Ange. I said hello to Sonny a little bit earlier on with the Riverside Royals Morris dancers. Well done to you. To Nick Morgo. Good morning. Coming in at 10 this morning. Give him and his Mrs. Mel Lepidge a shout out.
0: So we were talking our national days. If you're with us just after 7, we do national days. One of them was National Noodle Day today. So Paul from Warrington says, pop noodle on bread, quick fix, scran. It's lovely.
1: Oh, my daughter.
0: So you've never had a pop noodle, have you?
1: I've never had a pop noodle, no. Certainly never had a pop noodle.
0: National Noodle Day today, if you fancy getting your noodles down. Your Davy Clarkson's with us. Debbie H. Leanne, hi to you. Brilliant tunes for a Tuesday. Loads of people loving the Morning Glory Anthem. Richie's with us. And lots of people helping you with your traffic.
1: Yeah, Wibbers has been there as well. Also, Giuseppe Carl's been in touch. Sarah, it's a birthday eve for her. 45 tomorrow.
0: Happy birthday for tomorrow's Sarah McCall. Good morning. Heidi, hi to you.
1: Heidi, hi. And also to Ben and Tom, and also to Chris as well. So loads of people getting in touch this morning. Thank you so much for being there.
0: Yeah, thanks for showing us the love and keeping us warm this morning when we get in nice and early. So it's our track of the week where we showcase local talent. Mark Kenny's show on a Monday night. He showcases everything local, all the indie tracks, all the big bands, all the local artists and songwriters. He passes us a tune for a Tuesday to become our track of the week. It's only the Red Rum Club, isn't it?
1: Yeah, now they did the arena. They've gone massive them, haven't they? They're really, really good, the Red Rum Club.
0: So it's their new one. Should you have a listen?
1: Go on, let's have a little shufty.
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3: Brecky Butler, good morning. We have a new Indie Hours track of the week for you. Liverpool Superstars, Red Rum Club. It's their latest single and it's called Any Minute Now. Now, Red Rum Club have managed to achieve what many bands from the UK shores have failed to do over the years, and they have made a name for themselves in America. They are absolutely flying at the moment. As the song starts, you feel like a bit of a swagger of Mick Jagger in there. Definitely a little bit of a Stones vibe, and then it lifts off and the chorus is massive. But it is my Indie Hours track of the week. It is Red Rum Club, and it's called Any Minute Now.

0: But a Bosch set of lads
1: yeah,
0: as well.
1: I think we need to get them in, don't
0: they
1: we?
0: They should come
1: yeah,
0: in, yeah.
1: Let's get them in. They're great, aren't they?
0: New music, it's our track of the week here to see Mark Kenny. It's Indie Hour Show. And he passes us a tune every single Tuesday so we can showcase local talent, and they don't get more talented than the Red Rum. Saying that, I thought a couple of lager
1: Red
0: tops.
1: Rum Club. No, I can't. I won't be able
0: the
1: to.
0: The Red Rum Club.
1: Red Rum
0: there
1: Club.
0: You go.
1: There you go. Oh, they were, I really enjoyed
0: it's
1: that.
0: It's nice, that one. Yeah, loads of people. Kelly, John, Heidi, Thomas, all saying, Lee, what a tune, what a tune.
1: Whoa.
0: So listen, it's 7:58. You're live in the studio. It's Lee and Simmo waking you up. Highs of 16 degrees today. A couple of showers. But well, coming up between 8 and 9 on a Tuesday, we have a Tuesday topic.
1: We do.
0: I think this one could be quite interesting.
1: I think it could actually. It could bring out some brilliant stories.
0: And not
1: it?
0: Just that as well. It's lots of the time when we do sort of memorabilia. It's a little bit like that,
1: yes,
0: but it doesn't matter what age you are. You could be a young whippersnapper.
1: Yeah.
0: Just in a relationship, and it would apply to you.
1: Yes.
0: You could be 50 years married, and it would certainly apply to you.
1: Yeah.
0: Or you could be, you know, 10, 15 years with your partner.
1: It's going right across the board, this one.
0: It is. It is! Our topic is up next, 7:59.
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1: Well, apparently the M6 is really busy around by Standish this morning. Switch Island, trying to get through there from McGull is absolute awful this morning. Also, the M62 down at the Rocket, trying to get onto Edge Lane. That's another one that's struggling. Rice Lane, much the same with the Windsor traffic lights. They've got the Coast Road shut at Kenilworth Road. That's by Ainsdale coming through from Southport. Again, that's looking busy. And the good news is, right, delays have started to ease a little bit on Merseyrail between Ellesmere Port and Hooton, so things should be getting back to normal very soon. Any updates, get in touch and let me know.
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0: 7 minutes past eight, some soulful house coming in from Clementine Douglas. New music, it's called Trust. Before that, the brilliant Colté and Trapped, originally done by Cairn Abraham in the 80s. You're locked into the Brekkie Butler. It's Tuesday morning. Good morning.
1: Are you ready?
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0: Remind me in a bit to tell all our loyal, lovely listeners the disaster I've had with my back.
3: Oh, I know. Bless you.
0: What do you mean, bless you?
3: Well, it's such an old person injury.
0: But I've got an incredibly funny story to tell you about it as well. So I played footy on Saturday and I've done me back. And remind me in half an hour to tell the listeners.
3: Will do.
0: So our topic for the Tuesday, it's where you get a chance to dance with us and just get interactive. It's where we get a bit nosy, don't we?
3: Yeah, very nosy.
0: So if I asked you, Simo.
3: Yeah.
0: When you were married. Mm. Right, I know you don't like talking about it.
3: No, it's fine, don't worry.
0: Right, when you were married. If I asked you, how long ago was it when you first met your husband?
3: We met in 2000, I think it was, 2000.
0: The year 2000, yeah. Okay, so that's 26 years ago. Would you remember exactly where it was you met?
3: I know exactly where I met him.
0: Was it anywhere strange or was it really normal type of thing?
3: Anything
0: weird that happened in it? Was it chat up lines, anything
3: odd?
0: Well,
3: I've got something to tell you about that night. Are you ready? I don't know whether this is too much information.
0: Probably.
3: It was an after-show party after party at the pier, and it was at Baby Blue in the Albert Dock. And I got asked out by three people that night. One of them was Stephen.
0: What's happened since?
3: I know, yeah. One of them was Stephen, which is my ex-husband. One of them was Lee Ryan from Blue. And the other one was Christian from BB Mac.
0: Oh, stop it, you. Now you're just showing off.
3: One of them I went home with. And it wasn't Stephen.
0: Pack it in.
3: No.
0: Honestly. Oh, listen to this. So it was one of the guys out of Blue.
3: It was either one of the guys out of Blue or Christian from BB Mac.
0: From BB Mac.
3: Remember back here, baby.
0: Yeah. Oh, what are you like?
3: Well,
0: you're the bad groupie, aren't you?
3: Put it this way, I went back there, baby.
0: Yeah.
3: So I didn't actually go home with him the night I met him.
0: Right, okay. But you ended up marrying him.
3: Yeah, I did. Baby Blue, it was.
0: Remember Baby Blue?
3: Downstairs in the Albert Dock.
0: So what we're asking you this morning, right, no matter how long you've been with your partner, where did you meet them?
3: Yeah.
0: Now, there's got to be some people who met in legendary venues round about.
3: Yeah.
0: Like, I've got a great story to tell you about when I met my missus. So lots of people may have met in the 051, in the state, in the buzz.
3: You met on holiday.
0: In the Grafton.
3: Yeah.
0: Maybe you met in a nightclub. Maybe it's somewhere really, like, completely different.
3: Random.
0: Yeah, maybe you've just met your partner. You've got a nice little story to tell us. We want to know where you met other half. Come on.
3: Spill the beans.
0: Share it with us. On. Even if it's a little bit naughty, like Simo. What are you like?
3: I'm terrible, aren't I?
0: Copping for all the celebs. Hey.
3: You're all after me.
0: Yeah, no, I said, well, you can't.
3: I don't know what happened.
0: You can't pull your hamstring nowadays, can you?
3: You're hey. Right.
0: Get a pull in your sock.
3: Oh,
0: can you?
3: See, I can't pull open a bag of crisps.
0: Oh, hopeless. I tell you, you like would like to pull Whelan and Descala.
3: Oh,
0: which one would you choose?
3: Oh, Descala every day.

0: Go on, sing it. Go on, I'll let you.
1: Okay, yeah. Light up my life, so blind I can't see now.
0: Jack Wins and Joe Stone featuring Claire Simo.
1: Do you know, I forgot the mics were on there. I was enjoying that much.
0: It sounded nice, that, wouldn't it? Jack Wins, Joe Stone featuring Claire Simo. Light up my life.
1: That'd be all right, wouldn't it? A little feature.
0: Before that, Whelan and Your Italian Stallion, Mike DeScala.
1: God, he's fit.
0: He's beautiful, isn't he?
1: He is. He's like, and not being horrible, he's had a proper glow up.
0: It was Dave Whelan's birthday this week, so I messaged Dave. Wheelski, I call him.
1: Wheelski.
0: So, good morning to you, Wheelski, and a big happy birthday. Keep up the good work, boys. I always love looking at their stories. So do you, don't you?
1: Yeah, so do I. But you know what? Genuinely, though, I'm always dead happy for them. You know when you kind of think, oh, this is amazing, just seeing them do all the things they're doing?
0: Absolute global superstars, yeah, and they're brilliant. Still absolutely sound, lad. Two proper Scousers.
1: Yeah.
0: Whelan and the Scarlets, Teardrops. It's In Demand Breakfast.
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0: Tell me about your windows, baby.
1: Hey, all the windows are absolutely amazing. 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Do you need them replacing? 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You tell us that you know me and Lee, they'll get 20% off.
0: Yeah, marvellous. Don't forget your Dizzy, because loads of people are always raving to us. We get some lovely reviews on the show or Platinum
1: really
0: Windows.
1: Nice.
0: But they always forget to mention the Brekkie Butler.
1: Yeah, silly of you. You can get a bit of Dizzy, don't. And if you want to have a look at what they do, it's Platinum Windows NW. They're based in Kirby. Have a little look on their Insta.
0: Thank you. Big shout to the boys. They're always listening to us. Topic, our Tuesday topic is, where did you meet your partner? So I met my missus in the Conti. Do you remember the Conti?
1: Is that the one that had the balcony, the Conti, wasn't it? Yeah, I do remember the Conti.
0: So the Conti, like, sort of 1990, early 94.
1: Whoa. That's
0: and
1: mad.
0: We met there, and I was picking my nose. So it just shows you, like, strange ways you met your missus as well. So I was in the DJ box picking me nose, and she came behind me and said, pick us a winner, and walked off. So I ended up following the round, and then managed to speak to her, and then she wrote her number on an old Chewy wrapper.
1: Oh, I didn't know that bit.
0: Yeah, Chewy wrapper.
1: Oh, were you dead nervous, really?
0: Oh, yeah.
1: Were you?
0: Yeah, remember that? You had to have proper spud then, didn't you?
1: Yeah, of course.
0: Not like
1: you
0: all
1: did.
0: This online stuff now and sliding into DMs and just chatting online. We had to do it face to face. You had to pick the phone up. We had to talk to people.
1: I know. Imagine that these days.
0: So we're asking you, for our Tuesday topic, where did you meet your partner? Any nice stories for us?
1: There's loads of them coming in, actually. Kay Robbo says, met my wife whilst I cleaned her windows. Still together 25 years on.
0: Them window cleaners must have a few stories, won't they? Secret confessions of a window cleaner.
1: They must have.
0: There should be a little book on them, a little naughty video.
1: I think there are.
0: A little top shelfer.
1: I think there's definitely been some of them made. Liam says, I met with Mrs. Claire in the boot in Liscard 14 years ago. Claire says, we met in the fruit shop. Turned out he went off like the fruit does. Oh, that didn't go well. Disco Dan, you'll love this, Lee. Have a look at Disco Dan's.
0: 1994, met the ex-wife on the dance floor in Fridays. Do you remember that part?
1: Yeah, the side of the Adelphi, wasn't it?
0: Yeah, the side of the Adelphi. Met my ex on the Liverpool rave site on Facebook, and the latest I met in a hard house and trance room, another rave. Disco Dan, he meets them all in raves, but he can't keep hold of them.
1: I know, yeah. Danielle says, me and my husband Donovan, we met in, I used to love it here, Destiny and Elite nightclub in Cheshire Oaks. Do you remember that?
0: I do.
1: Oh my God. This is sly. He originally asked me for my friend's number. But
0: on a minute.
1: Yeah, he originally asked me for my friend's number. So I gave him mine instead.
0: Oh my word.
1: Oh my God, yes. Danielle. 17 years later, married for 2 years, 2 kids and a third on the way. I wouldn't change it for the world.
0: How amazing is that?
1: That's brilliant.
0: That was crafty, wasn't it?
1: That was
0: But how would you feel though if he wanted your mate's number?
1: Yeah, I wonder if when she turned up for the date, he thought it was going to be her mate, or he still thought it was her.
0: But is she, Danielle, are you all right living with the fact that he fancied your mate, not you?
1: That's a
0: I'm
1: bit
0: sorry
1: weird.
0: For saying that.
1: I was trying not to bring that up, Lee.
0: Well, it's true,
1: just
0: isn't it? I'm only saying what the listeners are thinking.
1: I was trying to skip. Sars,
0: Danielle, I'll have to ask you because the listeners will want me to. I'm just
1: trying
0: to.
1: He's nosy.
0: I'm just trying to help the listeners out.
1: Yeah, were you fuming he fancied your mate?
0: Were you fuming he fancied your mate? And is your mate still your mate?
1: Stop.
0: And what about when she comes round? Are you thinking he's looking at her? Hey, it was her number you wanted, wasn't it?
1: They have an argument
0: anyway.
1: Today.
0: Sure. Well, about fight, I was cabin crew and I met my future husband going on this holiday celebrating his divorce.
1: Oh my God. Hey, that's a good rebound, isn't it?
0: Listen, we'll read some more of them out in a bit. Going to play you this. It's a bit of drum and bass.
1: It's
0: what is it?
1: It's a bit of drum and bass.

0: charlataning. And why can't it always be like this? We love that, don't we?
1: We do. It just sounds like Becky Hill, though.
0: It does sound like Becky Hill, but it's such a brilliant tune.
1: Yeah, like the bit of drum and bass.
0: It's a bit of drum and bass. The Brecky Butler. Waking up with us with all the energy. It is the Brecky Butler, 24 minutes past the hour of 8 a.m. It's all we'd say it with. Hi to Charlotte and all the girls.
1: Yes, we're going down there tomorrow.
0: That's right, half 11.
1: Yeah, half 11, we're going to be there having a look at the advent calendar. I might even wear a Christmas dress tomorrow.
0: Oh, don't. Oh, don't. I'm not coming if you're going to do
1: I'm
0: that.
1: I'm going to wear a Christmas dress tomorrow because we're looking at all the Christmas stuff. Oh. Yes, go on, I'm going to do
0: so
1: it.
0: So our topic this morning with Platinum Windows, we've just been having a bit of fun about where you actually met your partner. Loads of people have been saying loads of legendary nightclubs and venues around the Northwest. We've had some brilliant ones in. Emma's been on, I met my husband at the old night spot by Bebbington train station, the Primrose.
1: Oh, right.
0: So I don't know that. He introduced himself from behind.
1: Straight forward.
0: I'm only reading out what it says. Let me be...
1: back on Christian from BB Mac again.
0: Let me read it out. I met my husband at the old night spot by Bebbington train station. It was called the Primrose. He introduced himself from behind. And not being able to see him, I didn't know where to turn. Right, gotta start again. Emma said,
1: don't read it again.
0: I met my husband at the all night spot by Bebbington station called the Primrose. He introduced himself from behind, and not being able to see him, I didn't know where to turn. My mate came close, so I snogged him. He's lovely now. I thought if you could do it, so could I. So we turned around and we kissed. That was 30 years ago. And today he's my husband.
1: Oh my God.
0: Well, it just shows you, doesn't it? Well, in Emma. Thanks for sharing that with us, love.
1: Means you didn't get thrown out, you two.
0: I'll tell you what. On the dance floor in the Primrose. Well, here, Emma, I'm not surprised. You're still together.
1: You fuming, you never went now.
0: Go on then, can I let you carry on for
1: a
0: bit?
1: I can. Joanne says, I met my husband at my friend's house party. Her son was 21. He came along with his mate and uninvited. And that was 26 years ago.
0: Natalie's been on. Lee. Hi, Lee and Simon. I met my kid's dad in the Pulse, which was the Buzz Club. And I was dancing. He was behind me. I danced behind into him. And he said, hey, blonde beard. I gave him my number on a Siggy Roach.
1: Oh, the little cards everyone used to get. Yeah.
0: I used to get a Siggy boxes, and that was 1999.
1: Giuseppe nice.
0: met the ex-wife in 1992 in work. I drove her home to her husband's.
1: Oh God, Giuseppe! Oh my God!
0: Go on, I'll let you carry on.
1: Flipping heck! Mark and Nad says, morning. My wife and I met in Cream Nation in 1996.
0: Ah, yes.
1: Oh, it was Cream's fourth birthday. I saw this vision of beauty across the main room. Approached this goddess owning the dance floor and proceeded to chatter up, saying she looked like Frankenstein's daughter. I don't think that's the best compliment.
0: Oh, 30 years they've been together.
1: Oh my God, that's unbelievable. Oh. Cheryl says, met in the arena in Concert Square.
0: Do you remember the arena?
1: Yes.
0: Concert Square.
1: Oh my God.
0: DJ Jed Clark.
1: Oh, blood. Morning to you, Clarky. They had a little cheeky kiss in the pleasure rooms. Told him he was 19, she was 21, then invited me to his 18th birthday 2 weeks later. My kind of guy.
0: I met my partner Lee. Dave, his name is at Reminisce 7 years ago. 2 years later we got engaged and here we are. Lee, I met my Muzzy I met my husband in Mr. Smith's 26 years ago.
1: Oh wow, I'll tell you what,
0: listen, you know what I'm going to play you now though, because the name of the song should be perfect. It's called Beauty in Us.
1: Okay,
0: but it's new from Robbie Williams and Miss Money.
1: You know, honest to God, it's really really good. It's brilliant. It's dead dancey. It's not what you expect from Robbie Williams.
0: New music from Robbie Williams. Have a listen to this. I am so

0: New music on In Demand. It's coming in from Robbie Williams and Miss Monique. It's called Beauty in Us. So our Tuesday topic, we're planning windows. We've had loads of fun this morning. Where did you meet your partner? That is basically what we've had. Like, we've just been bombarded with honestly, people who were sharing their stories with us, which is so nice. We'll do a few more.
1: Yeah, we have got a few more to do. Kathy, met me fella 34 years ago in Ferraris in Heighton. Should have wished I'd have stayed in and washed my hair.
0: Ferraris in Heighton. In the industrial estate, it was dodgy there.
1: That was.
0: There was some straighteners outside that gaff, I'm telling you.
1: What about Elise? Should have met my husband on the 051 dance, then moves to you, Butler. He was his ugly bird rest history. I love that one. She says all the rest of his birds are dead ugly.
0: Michelle met her husband in the state in 1993. Still together, two kids, two grandkids.
1: I think we need to finish with Tony.
0: Go on then.
1: Okay. So Tony says, I met my husband online and we went for our first date in Pesto. We did it off really well. A date was going dead well. Then he developed an eye twitch. It got that bad. I was about to run to the toilet and get the emergency home call from a friend until I noticed his eye was going really red, so asked if he was okay. Turned out he touched chili on one of his tapas dishes, touched his eye, and then he reached to take a meatball which splattered off the plate and rolled down his pale blue shirt.
0: Oh, hey.
1: He had a nightmare first date, but I nearly wet myself laughing at his misfortune. Been together 9 years and married three.
0: Oh, well, there you go.
1: Ah, that's
0: that
1: a nice
0: lovely
1: one. Love we want to finish.
0: Lovely that.
1: Lovely.
0: It's 8:32. Still to come, the guilty pleasure on a Tuesday. It's not our choice.
1: Nope.
0: It's your the choice. Listener's choice. Is there a big cheesy anthem you would love to hear just before nine? And I'm going to tell you my story.
1: Oh, God.
0: And it's
1: so
0: a little bit naughty, you know.
1: Is it?
0: Oh, yeah. It's painful.
1: I don't know that bit.
0: It's painful.
1: Yeah.
0: Right? It's a mishap I had playing football, which has developed into something far more.
1: Oh, very serious.
0: But it
1: serious.
0: Also turned a little bit kinky.
1: Oh, did it?
0: Oh, wait till you hear the story.
1: Oh, aye.
2: 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We're proud of what we do. We're proud of where we do it. 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
1: Just before going to travel, can we do this Bertie mention? Because she's going to be a teenager today. Alana May.
0: Oh.
1: That's coming from... What a lovely name, Alana May.
0: Happy 13th birthday to Alana. Happy birthday to you, Alana. Happy birthday!
1: Happy birthday! I don't even want to mention these two words. West Derby.
0: Oh, no.
1: I know. I knew I was going to get this reaction. Yesterday, I got so much abuse because of West Derby. Can I just say, it's a nightmare. I know it's a nightmare. It's absolutely awful. I know the Town Row ones are causing absolute mayhem, the school run, everything in and around West Derby. People are getting out and walking, so I am going to obviously say just how bad that is. Birkenhead Tunnel being dead busy again, you know. Also Queen's Drive, you've got queuing traffic there at the Chilwell Five Ways roundabout, busy down at the end of the M62. Also, you've got quite a lot of traffic at Switch Island coming from McGull this morning, and the good news is everything's looking alright on Mersey Rail again. That's all come back to normal. I'll update you in about half an hour from now.
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0: 8:44 to the beat, to the bass.
1: In Demand is in the place.
0: There she is.
1: It's in your face as well. In your face.
0: In your face, in the place. Brothers in Rhythm, Tommy Mac on the remix, such a good feeling. And Neo and Closer. So, listen, I've got a story to tell you.
2: The Brecky Butler.
0: So, played football at the weekend at the Bronte.
1: Yes, I saw that.
0: So the community centre, it's amazing it is. And we were raising money for them as well. They do amazing stuff in the Bronte. And there's not many community centres left.
1: No.
0: So they do some brilliant stuff. So we're playing football there. We had the 051 All-Stars. I was in the team. Little John.
1: Yeah.
0: Little Bear, John's brother, Mark.
1: Yeah.
0: Big John. Big John Lynch.
1: Yes.
0: He was always on the door and the owner of the club 051. And then we had loads of players that, yeah, you know, the lads and few of the lads. And we had like a really sneaky goalie that used to play for Everton. And so we had some good players.
1: Yeah.
0: So we only went completely unbeaten.
1: Yeah, I saw you'd won, yeah.
0: So it's the first time I've played footy in absolutely ages.
1: Sorry, a little bit stiff.
0: Well, that's an understatement. So... I think all the turning and the fact that I haven't played football.
1: Yeah, it's using different muscles and everything, isn't it?
0: Well, I haven't played footy for years, so playing on the Astro, all the twisting and turning and some hard tackles, end up on the floor a couple of times.
1: Oh, dear.
0: So all the tough tackles, I felt the bottom of me back. Now, I never really struggled with the very bottom of me back. So the very, very, very bottom of my back completely seized up.
1: Oh, that's not good.
0: So I said to the missus this. I was going for a meal on Saturday night.
1: Yeah.
0: So I said to my missus, feel like my back's going here. So we went for something to eat. We were sitting down. We're in the ship in Latham.
1: Right.
0: And we had some food in this country pub.
1: Nice.
0: And I goes to get up out my chair and I couldn't straighten up.
1: Oh,
0: so my back has been absolutely killing me. So that's bad enough, isn't it?
1: Yeah, that's bad enough. Understandable.
0: Right,
1: but bad
0: really,
1: enough.
0: Really yeah. Proper seized up bottom of my lower back. So my missus says, listen, look at this I've got. She went, it's a hot water bottle holder. So it's like you strap it around your waist. I think it's for women when they've got period pains.
1: That's what it is, because of your lower stomach and things.
0: So because my lower back seized up, that's all. She went, put that on. She went, but wear it backwards. So I think you're meant to have the hot water bottle round the front. It's got pockets in it.
1: Oh, yeah.
0: So you know if your stomach's hurting.
1: Yeah.
0: Right, for pains. So I turned it round and put it on my back.
1: Yeah, fair enough.
0: She
1: went, all good.
0: That's nice and warm on your back. It said, give it some heat. She went, that's what's good for a seized lower back.
1: Yeah,
0: so good. I'm like, all right. So she said, how does that feel? I said, feels quite nice, you know. So I put this hot water bottle on my back.
1: Yeah.
0: Right, in this like cradling thing it's got on. Takes it off.
1: Yeah.
0: Right, said to me, Miss Shed, how does that feel? Said, me back. Something sore on me back, though. I've only gone and burnt me back, haven't I?
1: And it's not just a burn. It's a big blister.
0: So now I've got me back seized up completely. My lower back's in agony. Right, I can't hardly straighten. And not just that, I've got three proper big
1: bubble blisters
0: on me back as well. So I've burnt me back and I've seized it up as well. So if anyone's got any suggestions...
1: I want to burst them. Let me burst them.
0: Oh, you want to see the bubbles on me back?
1: They are. Literally, I want to get a sterilised pin and burst them.
0: So I haven't got a clue what to do. I'm meant to be getting treatment on it tomorrow, so there's no way you can get his hands on that, is there?
1: Well, if he burst it beforehand.
0: Oh, come on, don't say that.
1: Come on, I'll go and get a little pin. I'll sterilise it in the kettle and let me come and burst it.
0: No, but then it'll be open, won't it? It'll be even more sore.
1: Yeah, but you'll get rid of all the... I've got a little mark. I did exactly the same on my leg and I've got a little scar from it. Just let me burst them now.
0: Any nurses out there or any, like, GPs listening to us or anyone who's got any, like, sort of advice to give me, warn me lower back's completely seized up and now, right where it's sore, I've put a hot water bottle on it and I've burnt me back.
1: It's so
0: So I've now got blisters, bubbled blisters on the bottom
1: yellow
0: of my back.
1: Things as well.
0: Oh, wait, you know it's not. It doesn't look that.
1: They're huge. They're like proper watery, big blistery
0: things. Nice ones, yes. Signs of old age, Lee.
1: Oh, gosh. She's nice probably one. Not wrong there,
0: thanks.
1: Isn't it? Well, that dampened
0: thanks
1: the mood,
0: for that.
1: Didn't it?
0: Thanks, yes, nice one. Calvin Harrison, Jibber Leeper, and 1K

0: Superstar DJ Calvin Harris, Dua Lipa and One Kiss. Not getting much sympathy here, am I?
1: Not really, no, actually, yeah. Although we have a little bit of advice, though. Nick's been on with a bit of advice. Says, soak a flannel in Epsom salts and let it sit on the blisters for 15 minutes for your blisters on your back.
0: Yeah, so I played footy Saturday for the first time for the 051 All-Stars. By the way, we won the cup. We beat Beefy's team, Liam Smith.
1: Yeah.
0: We beat Bradley Orr's team as well.
1: Wow.
0: Carragher, all the fame, we beat them all.
1: Yeah, you did right? Really well, actually.
0: So a big high five to Mark, Little John, all the team. Our goalie was unbelievable.
1: What was his name?
0: We
1: you
0: had
1: remember?
0: I can't remember. He was like, he's well known for being a good top keeper,
1: yeah.
0: But yeah.
1: Oh, wow.
0: But yeah, we won it. But the consequences that came was my lower back's totally seized up. And now I've put a hot water bottle on it. I've burnt my back. I've got blisters, big like bubbles on the bottom of my back. You're dying to burst them, aren't you?
1: Yeah, Marcus though said, Lee, whatever you do, don't let Simo near your back with a pin. Especially after the laugh you've had this morning.
0: No,
1: about
0: I know.
1: People approaching you from behind.
0: Yeah, people are saying ready for the scrap heap.
1: Oh, yeah. I mean, people have actually not been very sympathetic at all, are they?
0: What about Negative Neil?
1: Oh,
0: hello,
1: yeah.
0: Lee. We all have bad backs. Mostly us lot doing proper work, you know, like building sites and stuff. You just sit there and continue to press play.
1: Oh,
0: Neggy.
1: Oh, God.
0: Neggy Neil.
1: Who got out of bed the wrong side?
0: God. What do you like, Neggo?
1: What about Kirsty, though? Lavender oil's good. I still think you should let me pop it with a pin.
0: No.
1: Come on.
0: No. Let's play a guilty pleasure.
1: Go on then.
0: It's the listener's choice this morning. You get a chance to choose the guilty pleasure. What have we had?
1: We've had loads in, but I've actually overruled this one because I think this one's brilliant. Alan's been my favourite one of the morning. He's had a nightmare in work and he's asked for this one and I think it's great.
0: Okay, Al, well, I hope you're having a better day than me.
1: Yeah.
0: It's a local band.
1: Yes,
0: it is. Superstars of the
1: 80s. And he does quite a lot on his own now, doesn't he?
0: Yeah, 1983 this was.
1: Yeah.
0: Ready for a really big tune.
1: Go on, it's a good one.
2: 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You love it, but you won't admit it. In Demand Radio.

0: Are you ready to sing it? Every single person who's listening this morning,
1: relax, don't do it. Pick your nose and chew it. Relax,
0: come on.
2: Don't do it. One more time.
0: Pick your nose and chew it.
1: Relax, don't do it. Pick your nose and chew it. Relax, don't do it.
0: One more.
1: Relax, don't do it. 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
0: 8:57. Frankie Goes to Hollywood and the brilliant Relax from 1983.
2: Yeah, Tina's fuming. Simo strikes again. Thousands of songs you could have picked and you picked this.
0: I like that.
2: I like that, yeah.
0: Yeah, it's a big tune.
2: Lynn's liked it as well. Proper Morris dancing song back in the day.
0: People giving me advice for me bad back. I've seized me lower back and now hot water bottles give it blisters on the bottom. They're bubbled up blisters. Sue de Creme says, Victoria, do not pop them.
2: Oh, she's no fun. No,
0: don't pop your blisters, Lee. You might get an infection on them. Leave them alone. Oh, gosh.
2: God. I do want to pop them, though, so bad.
0: Do you?
2: Yeah.
0: And once you pop, you can't stop.
2: No. Pinholes in your back.
0: Once you pop, you can't stop.
2: Oh, no.
0: Do you used to always puzzle me that about? Was it Doritos? Was it their...
2: Pringles, isn't
0: Pringles.
2: It? Pringles.
0: Pringles, it was. And it said, once you pop, you can't stop.
2: Yeah.
0: Now with a resealable lid.
2: Yeah.
0: Make that make sense? Well, if once you've sucked the lid off and you pop... And you can't stop. What do you need to put the lid back on for?
2: A really good point. Well made, that.
0: Once you pop, you can't stop. Now with the resealable lid.
2: Yeah.
0: Oh, pack it in.
2: Oh, yeah, reverse advertising.
0: What are you on about? The Reminisce Rewind is next.
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2: West Derby having a shocker again right the way through Town Row. It's busy round by the Jolly Miller. All the roadworks, Queen's Drive. Absolute standstill. They've also got more roadworks back on the East Lancs as well. And that's causing you problems. Had loads of people moaning about those. M62, that's not looking good. Stop starting. That's down at the Rocket. That's getting down onto Edge Lane. Still got queues as you are at the Chilwell Five Ways roundabout. And also, Birkenhead Tunnel, that's still looking quite busy as well. That's all from me with the travel this morning. I'll be back with Scott from 4 this afternoon.
0: So the Reminisce Rewind is next. If you love your early 90s anthems, if you're looking forward to coming to the state in 2 weeks this Saturday for our afternoon rave on the 24th of October for our next Club 30s gig, we're taking over the state ballrooms in 2 weeks, then if you love your early 90s anthems, I'm going in the mix and I've got some screamers. What have I got?
2: Screamers.
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1: Tuesday morning's Reminisce Rewind. We are coming in strong with so many real early original 90s anthems. As we look forward to the state for an afternoon rave on the 24th of October. Getting back into the original state ballrooms on Dale Street. It's a very, very special venue. And we kick off with Sylvester from 1991 and Do You Wanna Funk? Reminisce Rewind.

are locked in this morning and you want to mention you've just done a school run, you're power walking in the park, you're lifting weights in the gym, you're in your workplace, I'll give you and your workplace a massive mention. Tuesday morning's Reminisce Rewind in the mix. Sylvester, Do You Want to Funk? And this, Love Decade and Is This a Dream? Tune.

0: albums from the early 90s. Love Decade, Is This a Dream? And a massive tune in Liverpool State Ballrooms. Reminisce Rewind, it's nearly 8, 10 past 9 on a Tuesday morning. Good morning. Reliving the glory nights from the 90s, the noughties. We're reaching for lasers this morning. Good morning to Steve Hughes, Jack the Hat's with us, Sarah McCall, morning, Lenny Ladd and Dan the Man. Scouse James, hi to you. On his way home from Spain, locked into the Reminisce Rewind. Robbie, Big Rob, back to work after 3 weeks. The Dresser Gas lads, Phil and Diane, in Wigan, listening in the pool in Villamora in Portugal. Oh, how nice is that, Simo?
1: That's my favourite place ever, Villamora.
0: Honestly.
1: Have you ever been to the harbour in Villamora?
0: Yeah, beautiful.
1: Oh, my God, it's amazing.
0: Morning to you. Warbo's with us, the SW Joinery boys. Working on a kitchen this morning in Beechwood. And Grey Abbo Lee, high five. Shout to Bernie B. Kerry's with us. She says, Lee, we're all coming to state in a couple of weeks. It's an afternoon rave. It starts at 4. It's on till 11. We've got a massive lineup. Oceanica performing live.
1: Oh, I love that tune.
0: Take
1: honestly.
0: Me to insanity.
1: Take me. Oh, wow.
0: And this morning, I'm digging out some real state anthems. Tickets to indemandtickets.co.uk if you want to join us. There's only a few left. 24th of October, we're back in the state. So this one, I'm looking for a good man, but not just any man.
1: Oh,
0: he's
1: no.
0: got to be tall and handsome,
1: oh.
0: and he's got to be free.
1: Yes.
0: Outrage and Tall and Handsome on the Reminisce Rewind Tuesday.

The Reminisce Rewind, 20 past nine, good morning. We are in the mix with a real early 90s special, Shades of Rhythm, Sounds of Eden. So many mentions to do, Scouse James, hi to you. Big shout to Warbo, hello to Grey as well, and Bernie B. Boyo and Honky giving it large in Wrexham. Well done to Egbert in completing his first Manchester Half Marathon. Hi to you, the Derby Lane Sandwich Bar. Morning, Calvin. Hiya to Mick and the Bizu drivers in Liverpool. Hello to Cleo. Says Lee, the Reminisce Rewind. You owe me 6 points and 50 quid. She said, it's making me speed this morning, Cleo. All the big tunes. Who remembers this? Reminisce Rewind, spinning you them really, really original anthems this morning. I am in the mix on the Wheels of Steel with Pierre Ferraldi, coming out of Italy.

Paradise and Can You Hear Me? And that is the FBI Project on the remix. All the big memories, the spine tingling moments, reliving the glory nights from your Saturday night church, the Steak, the Buzz, the 051, Cremant Nation, Society, Garlands, the Paradox, Mr. Smith, the Hacienda, Shelley's in Stoke, the illegal raves that we used to do up and down the country. Sitting off at Charnock Richard with your boot open with the ghetto blaster slamming away. The special moments from them warehouse, the days of glory, 1990. Right, we're reliving some of the glory moments. Loads of mentions to do. Calvin's with us. Morning, Calvin. And a big shout to Sue Jono, loving the tunes this morning. Lee, working from home. Hi to you, Sue. Here we go.

0: To the beat, to the bass. The Reminisce Rewind is in the place. So many people hitting us up this morning. Dave DePaul, good morning. Morning, Sue. Hiya to Kev on the Widow Lee as well as your BCD USB out. I was on the phone to Les Calvert last night. We are just in the final stages. And it'll be released, I reckon, and on sale in about 2 or 3 weeks' time. All the BCD anthems digitally remastered and a full folder with all new mixes of all them BCD anthems. And the remixes are amazing. We're just finishing off the folders and it's set to go on sale in a couple of weeks' time. The BCD USB Groomy. OMG, Lee, I don't think my car system's going to recover here. The woofers can barely keep up with the beats. Alicia's with us. Hiya to you. Good morning. And a big shout to Dave K, who says, Lee, this mix is absolutely slamming. So many amazing tunes. As we look forward to the state on October the 24th, it's 2 weeks this Saturday. It's an over 30s gig, Simo.
1: Oh, it's going to be so good, that, isn't it? It's going to be. And I like the time it's on as well. That's even better.
0: It starts at 4 in the afternoon. It finishes at 11. It's an afternoon rave in one of Liverpool's last standing iconic buildings, the State Ballrooms. Rob Tessera's on the decks from Clockwork Orange. Anton Powers is DJing.
1: Oh, he'll be good, won't he?
0: I'm going to be there, and Oceanic are performing. Dream tripping.
1: Yes, get
0: it. It's dead special, and if you want an afternoon rave, get yourself to indemandtickets.co.uk. There's only about 20% of the tickets left for another big session at the State. Right, keep your seatbelts fastened, because we're going in the mix again.
1: Oh, you're out of control.
0: We take it a little bit faster this morning.

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1: We continue in the mix this morning. 1 hour in the mix of my good self. Raving away to the big tunes. So many people are hitting us up this morning for a mention, if that's you. And you want a nice big high five, then tell me where you are, where your dance floor is this morning. I'll give you and your workplace a big high five. 9:38, the Reminisce Rewind. 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

Chrissy Watts, Right and Exact, 9:45. Jezzen Hills, good morning to you, Lee. Thanks for doing a set at our 25th wedding anniversary earlier this year. We absolutely loved it. Morning to you. Shout out to John Bulturi, SMG. Lee, it's Jenna. Whitney, reminds me of your set in the main arena. When I left my friends to come and see it, I have goosebumps listening. Brilliant tunes this morning. Banging tunes, Lee, on my way to Clatterbridge for my chemo. Good morning to you, Jamie. Big squeeze from the butler. Hello to Chez, loving the tunes. Taffy and Sean Brett, decorating in Liverpool City Centre, loving the tunes. Hi to you, Sarah McCall. Good life. Well, then that's what I'll be living. Fantastic, never had nobody with amateurs yelling. Windy every day gets on your last one. Getting up and go to the place that never wants future. But

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Damaging Your Dance Floor, weekday mornings from 9, the Reminisce Rewind. It's me, Lee Butler, in the mix. 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Ready for the baseline, 10 to 10.

0: 9:53. We're just going to squeeze one more in because Simo said I'm not allowed to turn it off. Because if your name's not down...
1: You're not coming in!
0: Not tonight.
1: Yeah, not tonight.
0: Reminisce Rewinds, we are signing out. Steve DeWeaver's up next. Back tomorrow morning, aren't we, Simo?
1: We certainly are.
0: We are.
1: We are.
0: Have a lovely day, everyone. Reminisce Rewinds, absolutely on fire this morning. Morning, Rosie. Dave the Plasterer. Jimmy Blundell. Hi to you. Spider Walshy's with us.
1: Oh, good old morning, Spider Walshy.
0: Go and win your Tuesday, everyone. Catch you tomorrow.

0: Here he is. He's in the studio. Steve DeWeef.
1: He's here.
0: Rosie's been on.
2: Yeah.
0: Any chance of a signed picture of Stevie in his shorts?
2: If she wants one, like, yeah.
0: Yeah, yeah. No morning to Tracy. Morning, Trace. The new style builders are with us. What's your question of the day, Big Weaver?
2: Question of the day is, what's the most expensive thing you've ever lost?
0: Oh.
1: Oh, you're going to think I'm terrible when I tell you.
0: There's quite a few things in the 90s I can't mention.
2: Your marbles?
1: Yeah, I lost my wedding ring.
0: Stop it.
1: Yeah, I lost my wedding ring. I went for a spray tan. And I lost my wedding ring and I never ever found it again.
0: How did that go down?
1: Not very well.
0: No?
1: No.
0: And here you are, divorced and single.
1: It wasn't long after that either.
0: Oh, no. What have you doing with your day today? Have a fabulous day. The big, the honk, the chunk. His name is Steve the Wave. He's got your back for 3 hours. Catch you tomorrow morning.
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4: 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What do I have in store for you? 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

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Before that, we had a bit of Alesso and If I Lose Myself to kick off the Brunch Club. So how are we then? How's your Tuesday treating you? Is it terrific or is it a bit of a terror? I want you to get involved with me and let me know. Either way, maybe you need a song to cheer you up, to get you going, or maybe you need the dreaded Stevie Squeeze. You can get in touch right now. 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This is Kid 22. You got joy.

Josh Baker and My Place on Inderman Radio Liverpool. Right, I asked you for shouts. You never let me down. Let's get to him right now. Hello to Adam, who says, Steve, give a shout out to my mate Liam. He's just started a brand new job as a KP in the Plants pub. Well, enjoy and best of luck, my mate. Hello to Kirsty, who says, Steve, did I hear the other day that you're single? Yes, I am, Kirsty. Thank you for asking. Hello to Jane as well, who says, can I ask a question? Because I need to sort out a debate. Is it Lewis Emmerich on The Voice for Inderman Radio adverts? Yes, it is. Well done. I don't know who won the argument, but congratulations to you. Listen, keep your messages coming. I'll keep the tunes coming. Let's have a bit of this. Another, and this is Talk To You.

0: MK leaving on Indemand Radio. It's Steve Weaver here with The Brunch Club. Hello to Dave, who says, can you give a shout out to Adam, please? Apparently, he hates Indemand Radio. All right, Adam, what have we done to you, mate? I don't know. He says, apparently he needed the big Stevie squeeze to get him sorted. Come here, Adam, lad. Big, big, big Stevie squeeze to you. See, you like us now. Right, coming up after the break, well, more tunes, some huge bangers, and of course, Weaver's Word of the Day.
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1: Here we go, Weaver's word of the day. This is where I give you a word that is dominating my brain, my life today, and I'll tell you why, and then I want yours to come in. So start thinking of them. So I'll give you mine, for example. My word of the day today is ill. I think you can possibly just hear about it in my voice. I think I'm getting a bit ill. But hopefully it won't last long, and I'll normally get through it. I'm a trooper like that. So yes, ill is my word. So what is your word of the day that is dominating your brain, maybe making you happy, sad, angry, mad, whatever it is? I want to know. I want to know what? I want to know why. Get them in right now. 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

0: important word of the day.
1: Yes, it's Weaver's word of the day. I gave you my word being ill because I feel like I'm getting a little bit ill. Hopefully, not fully. Fingers crossed. Wish me luck. So I asked for your word of the day. Let's see what yours are. Hello to Kevin, who says, Steve, my word of the day is cakes because I've got cakes staring at me and I want to eat them. Where are you? That's what I want to know. If you're in the house, go for it, lad. Knock yourself out. Get the cream everywhere. Hello to Jane. Says, Steve, my word of the day is pain. I've got a few cracked ribs. There's nothing you can do for that neither, can you? Just got to let them heal. Oh, good luck. Don't move much. Don't move much. Hello to Kirsty, who says, Steve, my word of the day is ill as well. I've got the dreaded leggy. Can you send help on a Stevie Squeeze? Of course I can, Kirst. Big, big, big Stevie Squeeze to you. And thank you for your words of the day.

0: Medusa, Good Boys and Peace of Your Heart on In Demand Radio Liverpool. Let's get a couple of more shouts done. Hello to Emma and Cookie, who are ready for a full day in Krakow. Enjoy. Have a good day exploring, you guys. Hiya to Susie, who's getting a bit frisky, shall we say. She says, "Hey, Steve, will you put a bit of Marvin Gaye by Charlie Puth on, please? For my partner Ryan, while he's in work, he will put a smile on his face." Hi, hi, Susie. Well, I'll see what I can do for you very soon indeed. But what I'll be definitely doing is my big question.
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4: And number two, this is where we get to know each other that little bit better, and it is all done through my big question of the day, which I'll be putting in your ears very soon indeed. But if you want to see it right now and get your answers in nice and early for the question, head over to Instagram, Steve the Weave ID, give us a follow, get your answers in on my stories, or if you can't be bothered, as I said, it's going to be in your ears in a few minutes.

Ariana Grande and Break Free on In Demand Radio, Liverpool. Steve Weaver here. And as you now know, or maybe you don't, maybe you're new to the Brunch Club at In Demand Radio, this hour I put my big question day out there. And with your answers and my answers, we just get to know each other. And that's what it is. It's as simple as that. My question, you can see right now, Steve the Weave ID, my Insta, get over there, give us a follow and get your answers in on the stories. Or you can wait because it is going to be in your ears very soon indeed. And I'll keep the tunes coming. This is The Blossoms. Meet Me in Love.

0: Bebarexa, and that is Sad Girls. Sad girls don't leave till the last song. Sorry to interrupt you there, love. There we go. All right. Hello to Lewis, who says, Steve, give us a big Stevie squeeze for Jack, Harry and Teddy today. Apparently they're skiving away playing footy. Loving your game there, boys. Loving your game there. Enjoy. Right, something hopefully you are going to enjoy is this.
1: And now it's time for you to drop everything. Open your ears and listen to something very important. It's Steve Weaver's Big Question of the Day.
0: Let's do this then. Here we go. Today's big question of the day is this. I want to know, what is the most expensive thing you've ever lost? Now, we all lose things very, very often, but then there is that one where you go, oh my God, I can't believe I lost that. What is it for you? What is the most expensive thing you've lost? Is it possibly a car, possibly a ring? But I don't know. I'm sure there's many different ones here. So I want to know, get them in right now. Your answers to today's big question of the day. 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I want to know, what is the most expensive thing you've ever lost?

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0: 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Steve Weaver here, and we are doing the big question of the day. I have asked you, what is the most expensive thing you have ever lost? Get your answers in, and we'll do some next.
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1: 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Your

Because we had to move out because we were renting it and the owner wanted to sell it. Okay, not a too bad a way then. You had me worried there, love. Hello to Kev, who says, "It's the most expensive thing I ever lost was the ex. Hence, now I'm rich." Fair play, lad, fair play. Listen, keep your answers coming in. I want to know what is the most expensive thing you've ever lost. Why don't you know that you ain't

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1: Yes, here we go then. Today's big question. I asked you, what was the most expensive thing you've ever lost? Let's get to your answers. Hello to Emma, who says, "Stay, sadly, I lost my nan and granddad." But yeah, obviously they're priceless, and I wish you all the best, Emma. Hello to Chris, who says, "Steve, most expensive thing I ever lost was a bet with me mate. Cost me 1,500 quid. You didn't tell me what you were betting on, though, mate. Hello to Jimbo, who says, "Steve, once lost my car for an hour. I was in a Trafford Centre, couldn't find it, had to climb up a pole and press the button to see if the boot would open." Well, at least you found it, mate. And then I'll give you that. It's a big car park at the Trafford Centre, isn't it? So fair play to you, my mate. And thank you for all your answers to today's big question.

0: Amy Miller. That is Baby Doll on In Demand Radio Liverpool. A big hello to Leanne, who's not having a good time here. She says, Steve, can you give us a shout out? Play a bit of Todd Terry for me, please. I've got a broken leg. Oh, come here, Leanne. Let me cheer you up. Big, big, big Stevie squeeze to you. And Todd Terry will be on after the break.
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Everything But the Girl, missing Todd Terry on the remix of that one. Local lad, Todd Terry now. Played that one for Leanne with his soul egg today. Hope you enjoyed that, my love. So, this is the hour where you take control of the station, the music, and my gob. So get those messages in right now. Like Darren has, who says, Steve, can you give a huge well done to Charlotte? She's competing for the Manchester Half Marathon. He's proud of you, and he loves you loads. Hello to Ben, Nathan. We're all the change of radiators today. They're all working hard. They got a bit of in demand on. No worries, boys. Thanks for having us down. And hello to John, who says, can you give me a Stevie squeeze, please? I've got the man flu. I don't want to catch it off you. I'm already halfway there myself, but a big, big, big Stevie squeeze to you. And hello to Amy, who says, Steve, can I have a bit of Salado and ecstasy? Because I'm in it right now. Aye, aye.

arms around. September and Cry for You, playing that one for Andy today. Currently bored in the office. 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Right, coming up next, we're going to have a bit of Avicii, I Could Be the One. And after that, it is time for the indie anthem. So get your shouts in now. It's all with Fab Home Improvements. What's an indie rock guitar-based track you would love to hear? 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Get your shouts in for the indie anthem. It is next.

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1: 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Let's have a look what's going in the hat for the Indie Anthem. Hello, it's Chris and Kelly. Want a bit of space and neighbourhood. Steve wants a bit of the Cooks. Claire wants a bit of Oasis. Donna wants Jamie Webster. George wants a bit of Linkin Park. And Ben wants a bit of Jamie Webster as well. 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Right. 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
1: It's time to make a call and speak to Paul at APH Accountants on 0151 630 4542.

Shelter's Only I Will Survive, playing that for Liam today, who's currently doing all his housework. He's having one of them days. So listen, keep going, fella, keep going. I'm sure you'll get through it all. So you're at about 20, 25 minutes to get your mentions in, your shout requests, until Jack Hellier takes over from me. I'll be speaking to you a little bit later, so I'll try and squeeze as many as I can. So hello to Taylor and Paige, who are loving the tunes right now. Thank you, guys. Joanne and Angie, who are currently sunbathing on a beach in Hegedega. Something like that in Egypt. They're living their best lives, apparently. Either way, get them cocktails down, you girls. Right, let's keep these tunes coming. Let's have a bit of Sunny Federa. This one's for Paul.

0: Escada, and every time we touch on Enderman Radio. Big hello to Leah C. Hello to you, love. She says, Steve, loving the Ramones today. Take me back to reminisce, yeah. It'll probably be here before we recognise it, won't we? Oh, say no more. Right, opposite me is someone who we do recognise. It's Jack Hellier.
1: Hiya.
0: You're very bright today.
1: What do you mean?
0: Your T-shirt, it's a luminous orange.
1: Yeah, yeah, yeah.
0: Wouldn't miss you in a dark alleyway.
1: That's the whole point.
0: Okay.
1: Just don't want to go missing.
0: Oh, no, we couldn't have that.
1: That's what I mean. So I've just wore it today. Just, you know, I've got a few meetings today. So if things go wrong, I don't want them,
0: you probably
1: know,
0: want to go
1: kidnapping
0: missing.
1: Me. You know what I mean?
0: You probably want to go missing out of their meetings.
1: Oh, yeah, that's true, actually. I should have drawn less attention to myself. I should sit there in all camo in the
0: Didn't
1: corner.
0: Didn't think of that.
1: They don't come after me in the meetings anyway. No, they come after you.
0: It's always me. Jack Elliott, what's on your show?
1: It's always me as well.
0: Always,
1: eh? It literally is.
0: I give up.
1: There's times I've brought stuff in the meeting. And it's gone off. It's not gone very well. But for some reason, Weaver gets it.
0: Yeah.
1: And it makes everyone else very happy. It brings a lot of joy and entertainment.
0: Yeah, to you, yeah. I nearly said a bad word there.
1: Oh!
0: Ah! Yeah, go on anyway. What's on your show?
1: We got rid of this. Got Give Us Your Digits. Got a bit of Radio Rantics all on the way.
0: Okay, very exciting. Question, please.
1: Question for you today. Have you ever seen a well?
0: A what?
1: A well.
0: As in?
1: An actual well.
0: Water well?
1: Yeah.
0: Yeah.
1: Where?
0: In Wales.
1: Oh, nice.
0: Are you for real?
1: That weirdly came to me. It was one of the Batman films where he falls into a well and then all the bats.
0: When he's a kid,
1: yeah.
0: He discovers the Batcave.
1: And could you just remind me a bit of Batman?
0: I'm Batman.
1: I think you are Liverpool's Batman. And just in the middle of the night, you just out and just like protect people.
0: Yeah.
1: Is that you admitting that you are Liverpool's Batman?
0: No.
1: You see, now that's what Liverpool's Batman would say.
0: I'm Batman. Jack Hellier's up next. Weird and Wonderful.

Fuse, ODG, and Dangerous Love. Playing that one for Emma today. And that is me, done, dusted, and out of here. Thank you once again to get involved. Have a boss Tuesday, whatever you're doing. If you fancy doing a pub quiz tonight, you can see me at the Anchor. It's in the Liverpool Marina in town. So if you fancy that, come down and say hello. If not, I'll catch you back here tomorrow. Ta-da! Get ready for the line.

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Love for Love. Before that, Hugo, Jamaican Happy Tuesday. It's Afternoons with me, Jack Kelly, and we're Perfect Getaways. I'll be telling you all about them very, very soon indeed. But let me know what tunes you want to hear on a Tuesday. Get involved on the In Demand Player. Let's have some Crystal. It's 3, 2, 1.

3 Beats is jumping. Before that was Supermode, Tell Me Why for Lily. Hello to Andy, wants a bit of Brothers in Rhythm, such a good feeling, that's on the way in just a few minutes. Hello to Chris as well, who wants a bit of Solo Music Fade. Hello to you as well, Jane, who wants us to shout out. So hello to you, Jane. And let's have a bit of Juchamont. It Ain't No Game here on In Demand Radio.

0: Brothers in Rhythm, such good feeling. Before that was Dua Lipa with Handlebars. You're listening to In Demand Radio. And it is time for a bit of Riddle Me This on a Tuesday. Who's going to be the top riddler? Who's going to get named and shamed? It's time to find out.
1: Jack Hellier's Riddle Me This with Wirral Vans.
0: 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Now, maybe you already own a vehicle and you love it, and you want a few bit of signage putting on it. Maybe you're a business. If you've not got good signage on your vehicles, then you're missing out, because it's pretty much advertising your business. So if the standard isn't good of your advertising on the side, then people might not, you know, you could get more business from it. So make sure you go with these guys, because In Demand Radio uses them. So, you know what I mean? That's all I'm going to say. And they are AA and Traded Standard Approved Van Centre, so they are very much trusted with what they do. So give them a little call if you want on 0151 332 908. Slide into the DMs on Instagram at Wirral Vans, or just head over to the website wirralvans.co.uk. So it's time for today's riddle, and big shout out to Lisa, who actually sent this riddle in last night. So Lisa, we are using your riddle today. So the riddle is, what letter completes this sequence? So they're just letters. So you've got S, M, H, D, W, M. I think this is quite difficult, this. Now, I'm going to give you a little bit of a clue. I think Lisa got this off a telly show. So if you've been watching any of them quizzes lately, then you might know it already. So what letter completes this sequence? S, M, H, W. Sorry, S, M, H, D, W, M. If you think you know the answer, get involved on the In Demand player. If you get it wrong, though, you're going to get named and shamed after this. And what a song to get named and shamed after. It's solo music.

0: He's like, that is fade. I feel like the internet went really slow because for ages I just thought we got loads of quick answers and then all of a sudden they just stopped coming in and then a few wrong answers have come flying in now. So let's see. Apparently it was on the 1% Club. So if you've been watching the 1% Club, there you go. You've kind of cheated. Only messing. So the riddle today is, what letter completes this sequence? Now they're just a bunch of letters. So you've got S, M, H, D, W, M. Let's see who has got it wrong today. So Parcel Sean has gone with a Z. Unfortunately, that is incorrect today. Adam on the Delta has gone with an M as well. Unfortunately, that is incorrect. And Philly B has gone with a T as well. That is incorrect today. So what letter completes this sequence? S, M, H, D, W, M. If you think you know the answer, get involved on the In The Man Player.
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0: Jack Hellier's Riddle Me This with Wirral Vans.
1: Yes, indeed. So the riddle was, what letter completes this sequence? The letters were S, M, H, D, W, M. Also, got a bit of an issue here. Got two Parcel Shauns that are getting involved with the show. Because one Parcel Shaun got it right, where it's spelled S-E-A-N, and another one messaged in with S-H-A-W-N. So that's going to cause a little bit of confusion, because S-E-A-N's messaging being like, no, I thought I got it right. You did actually get it right, just the other one got it wrong. So you're going to have to think maybe of a new name, and I don't know which one's going to have to make that new name of. So that's that issue over. Let's see who got it right today. In first place, well done to Hodge. In second place, well done to the Darby Lane Sandwich Bar. And in third place, well done to Holly in the Lab. They are the top three today. Then well done to Phil and Nosy Carpet, to Florence. Well done to Parcel Sean. Well done to Jane. And I can't read out that other name. Jasmine, well done to you. Well done to Andy. Well done to Sai Imprint. Well done to Adam on the Delta. Stacey, well done to you. Lisa F, Michelle, and Lee, who all got it right. So what letter completes this sequence? The letters are S-M-H-D-W-M. The answer I was after was a Y, because each initial is a unit of time. So seconds, minutes, hours, days, weeks, months, years. Hey, well in. If you got that right, that's difficult. Or you're just a big fan of the 1% Club. Hey, anyway, it's Colton today, everybody.

The Killers. Somebody told me before that's K-Class, let me show you. Big shout out to Jane and a friend. I can't say the friend's name, still Jane though. She explains why he's got that nickname. Still getting a lot of trouble for saying it. Anyway, hopefully you are having a fantastic Tuesday. If there's a tune you want to hear, get involved on the In The Man player. And let's get this on for Simon. It's Deepest Blue here on In The Man Radio.

0: Deepest Blue by Deepest Blue. Bit of a weird name, like you'd think they'd be a bit more, you know, use their imagination. The song, the song's amazing, so they've definitely got it in them. Hello to Paul, who wants a bit of Dirty Cash for Man City fans. Apparently he's working with a few of them today. All right, so that's gonna cause a little bit of trouble. He also wants me to give a shout out to Paul, Jack and Colin. Hello to you guys. I'll get that on for you very, very soon. We've got loads of tunes coming up that'll get you in the mood on your Tuesday. And if you are in a little bit of a mood today, well, you're gonna love this, because we're doing a bit of Radio Rantics.
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Perfecto, that is not over yet. Before that was Chaka Khan with Boogies In My Soul. Now, coming up just a few minutes, we're doing a bit of Radio Rantics, where you can have a little moan, a little rant about absolutely anything. So maybe Debbie in work today has come in, she's brought a really stinking lunch in and it's smelling the place out. Maybe Phil in work today is being a little bit moody and bringing your energy down a little bit. It could be something, it could be someone, it could happen 10 years ago, it could have happened today, a few seconds ago. Get involved on the In Demand Player. It could be something serious, something pathetic. It really doesn't matter. I just want you to get involved and I'll be going through them in just a sec. But right now, it's Paul Van Dyke and this is Found an Angel here on In Demand Radio.

and Tom Powers. That is Yellow Brick Road here on In The Man Radio, and it is time for a bit of radio rantic. So let's see who's having a little moan today. Hello to Mick, who's currently driving round saying everyone is driving really, really slow today. He's in a bit of a rush. And why are there so many temporary traffic lights? Yeah, they're everywhere at the minute, aren't they? They get the full use out of them temporary traffic lights. I feel like they've got nowhere to live. So I think they've constantly just got to be out on the road somewhere. That's my little conspiracy today. Hello to Rose as well. He wants to have a little moan about Mike. Apparently, Mike's being proper moody in work today. See, this is what Radio Rantic's for. Let's call out the moodiness. He's moaning, so you're allowed to have a little moan. So, Mike, cheer up, mate. Come on. You've got this. It's a Tuesday. Don't worry about it. And lastly, hello to Alicia, who wants to have a little moan about her other half being really, really messy. And on her days off, she thinks, I don't know. I think what you mean is, he thinks you're the cleaner. Yeah, that's not good. Maybe, maybe have a nice conversation, not an argument, but maybe just have a nice little chat. Or maybe just don't clean up on your days off. That's what you could do. Anyway, to Madonna, Charlie XCX, it's Dance Teria After Hours here on In The Man Radio. It's a bit of a weird title, isn't it?

0: Josh Baker, that's my place. Got a few more radio antics that have come flying in. Got someone who's anonymous. Says, can my boyfriend's ex just let go? He split up about 3 years ago, holding on like Jack is to Kate on the Titanic. Also, Delta J's got involved, saying, Jack, my rant is that I work 6 days a week and the wife on her days off does everything. She cleans, hoovers, does absolutely everything. That means I've got nothing to do. And then on my days off, I need to keep myself busy. Delta J's complaining about his other half doing all the housework. It sounds like you've got it really good there, Delta J. Sounds like you've got it absolutely swimmingly. Anyway, coming up in just a few minutes, we have got it. A bit of Give Us Your Digits with E-Club.
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I've been through. 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
2: It made me laugh yesterday. I had a little bit of a moment about this, that people keep sending me pictures of the tea, and I did receive another one last night, and it did my head in a little bit because it looked gorgeous. Big shout out to Victoria. She went to Botanico in Walton, sent me some lovely photos. Let's have a little look what she got there. I think it was some sort of dessert, ice cream, bit of chocolate, and then it looked like some sort of like steak sandwich kind of thing. Is it a steak sandwich? No, it's a chicken sandwich with some really nice chips. So fair play to you, Victoria, who used the eClub app yesterday. If you don't know what it is, it's really, really simple. So have a little look. Download it right now. Honestly, it is so worth your time. 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I used it maybe about, it was last week. 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It is so simple. 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Now, a few people have been asking me how to use the code In Demand for £15 credit. 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What you need to do is, when you select a restaurant, it gives you an offer for promo. 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So it makes total sense. Get it downloaded to your phone. And you know what? Keep them coming. Let me know what you're using your eClub app, where you're going, stuff like that. I need some recommendations, so let me know. Get them. Keep sending me your photos. I know I complain about it, but it's only because I'm hungry. So this is Give Us Your Digits time on a Tuesday. That means I need you to get involved with those digits. Between 2 and 6 digits, you know what to do.
0: Give us your digits.
3: Mm-hmm. Ooh, yeah. You know.

0: MK, that is Leaving. Before that was Think About Us. You are listening to In The Man Radio. And it is time for Give Us Your Digits on a Tuesday. Hopefully we'll have an absolute belter.
1: Give Us Your Digits.
0: Yes, thanks for that. It's brought to you by, of course, Eat Club. They've got so many great savings on the app, so make sure you get it down. A loaded big shout to Danny. Danny with an I. He went to the Fat Italian Crosby and say 35% is right. So let's see who got involved with Give Us Your Digits today. Big shout to Charles. Hello to Danny with an I, of course, again. Mick, hello to Sean. Hello to the Bigfoot Stomper. Hello to Gandhi and Walton. Holly in the Lab. Hello to you. Hello to Jay and hello to Paul as well. You've all sent in their digits today. Now the system has gone with Sean, it's S-E-A-N, and the number he's gone with is 030816. So let's see what is, you know, what is going to come up when we put them digits in today. So there they are, they are sorted. 030816. Let's see what it is. Hopefully it'll be a good one. I think we deserve it any day now. Been very Robbie heavy the last 2 weeks. You know, we've been speaking about him playing his new song. I do like this though. It's Robbie Williams, it's Millennium. 030816. Fair play, Sean.

0: Robbie Williams, that is Millennium. Hey, if you like a bit of that, that's your cup of tea and all that, make sure you listen to In The Man Decades. Now for a little listen on the app. We now we've got loads of big tunes on the way. We even just come in the studio and threw something at me. What is that? Where'd you even find that from? Some weird yellow, I'm not going to say the word I'm going to say. Anyway, more tunes on the way in just a sec. Do not go anywhere because we've got some absolute belters, and I mean absolute belters, top tier tunes. Got a bit of Navos, a bit of Silver Bumper, and Jungle as well, all coming up in just a minute.
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Navos, that has Believe Me. Do you remember when this came out? You just couldn't like escape it. It was everywhere. Before that was Anderson .Paak with A Good Day. Hello to Paddy, says my daughter's just got into DJing. Any advice? Probably not the best person to ask. I'd ask Lee in the mornings. But my advice is just have a bit of fun with it. You know what I mean? Don't take it too serious. I've not taken it serious, as you can tell, at all. Anyway, we've got loads of big anthems on the way. A bit of Prosper. Got a bit of Silver Bumper coming up right now. It's Afternoons brought to you by Perfect Getaways. I'll be telling you about them in just a minute and why you deserve to book yourself a nice little holiday. You deserve it. But if there's a tune you want to hear today, get involved on the In Demand Play. I want to know. It's going to keep you going on a Tuesday. But right now, like I said, Silver Bumper. And this is on tonight here on In Demand Radio.

What a voice. That is Great Expectation. Before that was Prosper with Let the Music. You are listening to Indemar Radio. Hopefully you're having a lovely Tuesday. Now, if you're not having a lovely Tuesday and you need to book something to, you know, to be excited for, you need to get yourself a nice little holiday booked because you deserve it. And you need to do a perfect getaways. Now, probably right now you're near one of their stores. They've got one in St. John's, Liverpool, Birkenhead, Neston, Little Sutton, Bevington, Kirby, Widnes, St. Helens and the Isle of Man. And they'll make sure they find you that perfect holiday for you. They're rating number one for travel deals on Trustpilot in the UK, rating number one for travel deals in the UK, and rating number one in the North as well. Now, the truly independent can look for thousands of deals across hundreds of operators, but they also partner with Jet2 and EasyJet Holidays, giving you the best possible prices on the UK's favourite holidays. So if you're in the mood to get yourself a little holiday book, so you've got something to look forward to, it could be a long haul flight, it could be a nice little city break, they have got you covered. And if you mention Indemar Radio, they'll knock a bit of money off for you as well. How sad is that? So check them out, perfectairways.co.uk. The number is 0333 555 223, and like I said, they've got stores all over. Go in, say hello and mention Indemar Radio, and let's have some jungle. This is Someday Somewhere.

0: Noizu, Sekka City. That is More Love. Before that was Back by Demand Part 3. Is there anybody out there? Is there? Hello to Stay. Hello to you, my mate, who wants me to wish a big happy birthday to Lily. So happy birthday to you, Lily. Hopefully you're having a boss day. Not told me how old Lily is. How old are you, Lily? Let me know. Hello to Charles as well. He wants a bit of temper trap. Get that on for you very, very soon. And like I say, if there's a tune on here today, get involved on the in-demand player. And I'll be talking to Scott Hughes very soon.
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Prosper Break Free. Still loads coming up from 4 o'clock. Mr. Scott Hughes from 6 as well. He got his Reminisce Rewind, and after that, a bit of Dan Kelly as well. So still loads coming up today. I'll be talking to Scott in just a sec.

0: The Temper Trap. Sweet Disposition. You all right there?
1: I'm good. How are you?
0: You all right? Were you giggling at?
1: No, I've just tried to migrate my emails over.
0: Oh, yeah.
1: I was talking about this on the show yesterday. I thought, how long can I make it last where I don't bother doing it? But I thought I'd better, just in case something important comes through.
0: It's really shown some people's age.
1: Yeah. Oh, well, I'm at that age. This is the thing. You'll reach this one day, Jack, and people will know what I'm talking about here. You get to an age where you can still do it, but you can't be bothered. So you just go to the young people. Can you sort that out for me?
0: So Chris,
1: I'm old, I need a rest.
0: Chris is like the genius of In The Band Radio, when he'll like do all like the important stuff. And he said to me yesterday, he was like, have you done it? And I went, yeah. I went, okay. And he was just like, wonder who's going to be the first person today to come and see me. Now, we had a lot of money on Weaver being the first person to come see him. And guess what? We were right. And Weaver spent the whole day complaining about changing emails, wondering, why do we have to do this?
1: This is the other thing with old people, they don't like change.
0: Yeah, very angry about
1: it.
0: I
1: say they like I'm not one of them.
0: Yeah, but you were borderline, you came in a different way, you were like, well, I've tried this, and then you had your phone out and stuff. Weaver is fully just like,
1: Do you know what I tried, though? I just opened my phone, and I've got, I tried this.
0: One more thing you did than Weaver. We all know Weaver's tactics. He does this thing. He like leaves his laptop out and he like pretends to like, but he plays Snake on his laptop and all sorts. He's just, I don't know.
1: Well, I'll give you an example of Weaver, right? This is what he does. He goes in the kitchen. He puts a coffee spoon into a cup. He puts two sugars into a cup. He boils the kettle. He opens the fridge and goes, there's no milk.
0: Oh, no.
1: Oh, well, I'll just leave it. And he just leaves that cup on the side with the coffee and sugar. He doesn't think there's a shop just there. I'll go and buy some milk. I'll leave that. And it doesn't even pour the coffee away, just leaves it in the mug.
0: I rate it. Because you know what? He'll always end up with a coffee eventually. He just has to wonder how long we'll have to wait. Fair play to you. Anyway, it's KTV, last day of summer.

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It's Paul Woolford and Signs. Before that, Jamie Miller and Baby Doll and Christine Blonde, Love Shy, kicking us off this afternoon. Thank you very much to Jack. He, of course, back on your radio tomorrow, 1 till 4, but you got me now until 7 o'clock tonight. We've got the Reminisce Rewind later. After 5 o'clock, we'll do Songs That Make You Smile with the Abbey Dental, and we'll do Scott's Firing Blanks in just a couple of minutes as well. I will give you a sentence. It will contain a blank. You need to fill in the missing words. All that coming up very soon. First, we'll do Dizzy Rascal, Bonkers. I wake up

0: Mystical and Bonkers on In Demand Radio Liverpool. It is 4:15. It is drive time with Rise Competitions, Tuesday the 6th of October. Little life update for me before we go any further. I've managed to change my emails over. We were talking about this yesterday.
1: Wow.
0: I've done it.
1: Excellent.
0: Then I attempted to bookmark the page and I've had a nightmare with that. I've even gone to see Technical Chris and even Technical Chris didn't know how to do it. So I've given up on that. I've downloaded the app.
1: The app's the best way forward. I've just put Microsoft Outlook on my app.
0: I've got the app now. I've got the emails. They've come up. Now I'm trying to work out how to get rid of the notifications because that's already driving me mad.
1: Oh, I'm going to send you loads of stuff to notify you just to annoy you more.
0: Also, I've noticed today I definitely need an eye test because I'm squinting a lot and I can't read.
1: Really? I don't think it helps with the lights in here, though, does it?
0: No, but I'm like, even on the way in, I'm looking around. I'm very squinty lately. I'm fighting old man font on my phone as well.
1: Do you know what? I'm fine, apart from, you know, when you put something in the oven and you read the instructions on that, I have to take a photo of it and then zoom in.
0: Oh, God. And have you tried, this is the worst thing in the world, I've done this a few times recently, have you tried to make something bigger that you can't?
1: Oh, yeah, all the time. Yeah, like literally like on the packet. Yeah, done that loads of times.
0: So you're reading something and your brain just tries to make it bigger, like it's on your phone.
1: Oh. Even, do you know what I did it with the other day when I was looking at a photo? I tried to widen a photo. I think we need to give in to old age, Scott.
0: I think we're ready for BBC local radio by the sound of it.
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0: Tomorrow we'll do pavement cracks on the show. That's coming up just after four.
1: And where you could have a fall.
0: 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And of course, they bring us Scott's Firing Blanks. Here's today's sentence. Scott did a food shop yesterday and he treated himself to something he's not had for ages. He was buzzing with his blank until he got home and saw how much they were on the receipt. Scott did a food shop yesterday and treated himself to something he's not had for ages. He was buzzing about his blank until he got home and saw how much they were on the receipt. What did I buy during my food shop yesterday that I've not had for ages? And I thought, oh, they're nice. I'm going to have some of them. Picked it up and then saw the receipt when I got home. And I'm still fuming about it now, nearly 24 hours later.
1: I'm not surprised. I did a little bit of a survey because I know what the answer is to this. And everyone was way out with how much they thought they cost.
0: Unbelievable.
1: I'm disgusted.
0: Yeah, there's not a lot you can buy now for good money in this world, is there?
1: No, that were way more than I expected it to be.
0: Well, look, we're at that point where you have to pick something up in the supermarket and you have to check how much it is because certain things are insane now, aren't they?
1: It could be anything because you can't read them.
0: This is also true, yeah. I tried to make the receipt bigger when I got home. That didn't work either. Right, this is Sexy Magic, which is another term for my bedroom. Oh. It's In Demand Radio.

0: Tiny Temper, Afrojack to the floor on Inderman Radio Liverpool. It's 4:25.
1: Scott's firing blanks. Never fire blanks when selling your home. Bakewell and Horner, in your corner.
0: Right, today, Scott's firing blanks. Scott did a food shop yesterday and treated himself to something he's not had for ages, and he was buzzing with his blank until he got home and saw how much they were on the receipts. Clarky says, Percy pigs.
2: Ah, that means he thinks you're shopping Marksies.
0: It does, doesn't it? Yeah. Quite happy with that.
2: Yeah, I do love a Percy pig, though.
0: I do love an M&S shop. Percy.
2: Oh, I know, but they have to do that at the start of the month.
0: Do you know what's weird, though? I'm gonna say this out loud now. M&S always used to be like ridiculously expensive. I feel like it's all balanced out a bit lately. Like the last few times I've been in there, I'm like, it's not as bad as I thought, price wise.
2: Do you know the only thing with Marks is that when you go in there, you like get things you don't need, like dips and different stuff.
0: It's great, though,
2: we got pita things with nacho cheese dip the other day.
0: This is not an advert for M&S.
2: Oh no, sorry, just went off on one.
0: Yeah, but it's very, very nice.
2: Very nice.
0: And very nice fruit they have in there as well. Very fresh. Anyway.
2: That's boring.
0: It's not Percy Pigs, Clarky, because I don't shop in M&S, sadly. Can't afford it. I work
2: only
0: here.
2: Only for fruit.
0: Jane says chocolate digestives. It's not that either. Lee says, was it your hair curlers? I see what you've done there, Lee. That's a good one, that, because I've got no hair, have I? That's good, though. Yeah, yeah. And Hodge says, was it a couple of Freddos? Well, it might as well have been. I'll give you the answer. Scott did a food shop yesterday, treated himself to something he's not had for ages. He was buzzing with his Maltesers until he got home and saw how much they were on the receipt. Now, albeit it was one of those larger boxes, you know, that sort of size.
2: Yeah.
0: But there's still only probably 100 in there.
2: There's a lot of packaging in them.
0: Yeah, exactly. And you open them and there's loads of gaps in there because they all wobble around in the box, aren't they? And here's the other weird thing. Why do Maltesers taste better out of a box than they do out of a packet?
2: Oh, I know. I'm with you completely
0: on
2: that. It's like Coke tasting better out of a glass bottle than a can.
0: Yeah, it's true though, isn't it? But that you can kind of get that maybe a little bit because you're putting your lips around the glass bottle, aren't you, rather than the can.
2: True.
0: So it's going to taste, you know, because you... but with Maltesers out of a box, I can't get it. But so a large box of Maltesers... £5.
2: That's outrageous.
0: I went down my receipt. I'm like, what's cost so much money here? £4.99 for the Maltesers.
2: That's absolutely.
0: £4.99?
2: Have you rationed them to yourself?
0: I've not even opened them yet. I'll have to save them for like, I get a promotion or pass an exam or something. They'll be like, you know when you have that bottle of champagne in the cupboard for months and you're like, we'll save this for when something special happens. It's like that. Yeah. We'll save these Maltesers for when I pass an exam that I've not even studied for yet.
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0: Oh, I tell you what, I had a promotion at work. I was so happy. I had me Maltesers and a packet of Percy Pigs to celebrate. Our times have changed, eh?
2: Do you know what? For your luck, though, it had gone out of date.
0: Yeah, exactly.
2: Oh, dear. Town Row. I don't even know where to start with West Derby. I keep saying this, but it's absolutely horrendous, people. Honestly, it's awful. Town Row's busy, as you're on Queen's Drive as well. That's an absolute nightmare. Temporary traffic lights all over the shop. Edge Lane as well. That's heavy down at the Rocket, trying to get onto Edge Lane. Agnes Road in Crosby as well. That's actually closed as well. That's from Mersey Road through to the Serpentine South. You've got loads of traffic as usual on Rice Lane. That's the Windsor traffic lights. Looking all out on public transport, though. I'll update you in about half an hour from now.
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0: 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I'm just, what are we up to number wise?
1: We are up to just nearly 9,600.
0: Okay, because here's something that they're doing at the moment, which requires, I like doing this voice, no purchase necessary. You just need to follow them on their Instagram. So it's Rise Competitions 1 on Instagram. Yeah. Rise Competitions 1. Once they hit 10,000 followers, someone's going to win £1,000. 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

0: £9,000.
1: That's all right, isn't it? I feel like I want to unfollow them and follow them again just
0: so
1: in case.
0: What are they on?
1: 9,582.
0: Okay, so close then.
1: Yeah. Come on, just do it now.
0: Rise competitions.
1: Imagine if, like, at least, like, just, well, 400 people who are listening now, did it? That'd be really good, wouldn't
0: it? There might be 400 people listening to this rubbish.
1: Well, probably. The couple of people are.
0: Four people that are listening. Hello.
1: You're there.
0: Hello.
1: You're there. Come on.
0: If the four people listening do it, they'll come up four listeners. Rise competitions, RYS competitions one. That's where you need to find them on Instagram. Once they hit 10,000, someone will win £1,000. Very nice. Could be you as well. This is a great tune. I've known this for a while. It's Cameron.

I've been lying if I said I didn't need to get lost sometimes. It took a couple wrong turns, but I learned the right ones are harder to find.

0: Nicky Hill, that is Say Something. I will, because that's my job. I will say something. Rudimental and Rag and Bone Man before that, Nights Like These. It's In Demand Radio, Drive Time with Rise Competitions. It's just before 5 o'clock.
1: Is there anything in particular you'd like to say, or just anything in general?
0: Well, just something.
1: Just something.
0: She just said say something, and I'm saying something.
1: She thought it might be something else you want to say.
0: Well, I'll tell you what I will say. We've got songs that make you smile in 10 minutes.
1: Oh, yeah.
0: So I'll tell you how you can get involved in that, and you can pick a song that will make you smile. Have a little think now, and I'll give you all the details you need in 10 minutes.
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1: Jules, watch yourself through Town Row in West Derby. Also on Queen's Drive as well. Got lots and lots of roadworks that are causing you problems there. Also Edge Lane as well. That's down at the Rocket. Rice Lane, much the same way as well. You've got that usual slow traffic. It's Oral Lane and the Rice Lane traffic lights. Also on Agnes Road in Crosby as well. You've got some roadworks that have appeared there. East Lancs is much the same as well. And also you've still got the closures on Fairnell Road in Bootle as well, and now Sandringham Road. You've got that one-way street closed in Crosby Road through to Cambridge Road. That's in Waterloo. And I want to say a big hello to everybody at the DT Hughes Group, okay? So I know that we're all getting a little bit frustrated at the minute with all the roadworks and the way things are, and you can understand that because everyone's struggling to get places. 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

0: Cat's Eye, Animal, Mystique and Scandalous. 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Let's do this.
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0: 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See what they can do for you. And of course, they bring us songs that make you smile. So we play a song that puts a smile on your face. It's as simple as that. You get in touch. You give us a story if you want to. You don't need to tell us a story. Could be a song that brings back memories of something you want to keep privately to yourself. You know what I mean? One of those stories.
2: Or you might want to spill the beans.
0: Well, you want them to spill the beans because you're nosy.
2: I am dead nosy.
0: But if you want to keep that to yourself, that's not a problem with me. But basically, get in touch. Give us your name. Tell us where you are and tell us the song you want to get on. As long as it's a song that makes a smile, makes you smile. Hopefully, it'll make us smile and it'll make them smile and it'll make everyone smile.
2: Yeah, we'll all be smiling together.
0: That's what we're looking for.
2: Because we love smiling.
0: So you can get in touch for free via the app, of course. You can, of course, text as well, 60030. Start your message with the word radio. Hello to Grant, who is listening in whilst going over the last bits before their holiday tomorrow with his three daughters, Alicia, Terry and Maisie, and the wife.
2: Oh, the wife.
0: The wife, yeah.
2: They must have a song. Come on, Grant. What do you want to hear while he's packing?
0: Well, he said, let's turn it up, but then not suggested a song to play, so...
2: What I'm saying. It might be a bit like Holiday by Madonna or something.
0: Well, they've not been on holiday yet, so...
2: Well, because they're getting excited.
0: Yeah, but they might come back from holiday and go, oh, there's this song we heard on holiday that you can play now.
2: True,
0: Maybe they haven't got one. I don't know, maybe they have.
2: Yeah, it could be Eliza Doolittle. Pack up your troubles in your own...
0: I worry about you some days. How's your medication? Does it need restocking?
2: It really does.
0: Anyway, get in touch. We'll pick one at random. We'll play it just before 5:30 this afternoon. This is Lavinia and Eli Oakes. It's Reasons on In Demand Radio Liverpool.

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1: Please don't do that again.
0: Are you coming for me? I ain't got no game.
1: Stop it now.
0: Trey Reynolds and Don't Go, Don't Leave before that 5:24 Tinder Man Radio.
1: I love the way you went from that to Don't Go, Don't Leave. Don't
0: Listen,
1: camp.
0: I didn't do it as camp as that. Just did it in my normal voice.
1: Well, exactly.
0: Unbelievable. This is, I'm going to take you to court.
1: Nope.
0: I'm suing you over this. These outrageous slanders. Is it slander? Yeah, slander's spoken, isn't it?
1: Yeah, what's the other thing?
0: Slander is spoken and libel is written.
1: Libel, that's
0: Libel's
1: the word.
0: Libel's written, there you go. That's yeah. the difference. See, every day's a school day on this show.
1: Oh, every
0: There'll
1: day
0: be people in their cars now going, I never knew that.
1: Imagine them bursting through the door when they get home. Hey, guess what, love? Guess what I heard on the way home? Slander.
0: And that, shall I tell you how to remember it?
1: Right, go on.
0: Slander begins with S, which is speech. It's the same letter, speech,
1: slander.
0: But libel slander.
1: Doesn't begin with W.
0: Well, no, but you don't need to worry about that, do you?
1: Okay.
0: It's like cholesterol. You've got HDL and LDL. HDL's the good cholesterol. LDL's the bad cholesterol. You can remember it. HDL, hero cholesterol. You see? Every day's a school day on this show.
1: I didn't even know cholesterol had two different
0: yeah,
1: things.
0: Yeah. Also,
1: it was just one old cholesterol.
0: You have one figure, which is your total cholesterol, but then amongst that figure, it's broken down into good cholesterol and bad cholesterol.
1: You can tell you have proper old man blood tests.
0: And a good example of good cholesterol would be something like olive oil. That's good for
1: Is
0: you.
1: Is an avocado?
0: Yeah. And that's a healthy fat. Healthy
1: ah,
0: fat
1: what's
0: even.
1: A bad cholesterol?
0: Donuts.
1: Donuts. Is that a non-hero cholesterol?
0: Yeah, that would be all just fat, isn't it? It's just, you know,
1: sugar and
0: hydrogenated fats or whatever they call them. God. All the bad stuff. Anyway, we've digressed massively here. We've gone into GP hour.
1: Oh, you're not having a jiffy.
0: Started off the show doing cracks in pavements like BBC Local Radio. Now we've gone into GP hour. If there's anything else you need to know about blood tests, guys, just get in touch. I've got all the info you need here. Oh, I've gone all camp again. Hello to Tony and Jane, who say, Scott, we're just in Ibiza in San Antonio Bay. It's our 42nd wedding anniversary. Could you please give the wife a shout out and play something ace? You two are brilliant, especially when she can't read the traffic info. She
1: that's
0: being
1: mate.
0: You, I'm yeah, guessing, yeah.
1: That's daily.
2: Who's she, the cat's mother?
0: Hello, Tony and Jane, anyway, who are enjoying
1: what
0: San Antonio Bay.
1: What are we playing them for them?
0: Oh, no, I'm just saying hello to them because they haven't requested anything, have they? But we are going with Donna McGregor's choice.
1: Oh, nice choice.
0: Hello, Donna McGregor. I'm laughing because I don't know if that's a wind-up because of Conor McGregor. Donna McGregor,
1: yeah.
0: Conor McGregor.
1: Or it could be Donna McGregor, the way it's spelled.
0: Well, it could be, yeah. D-O-N-E-R.
1: Do you spell it as in Donna McGregor?
0: How do you spell it? That's Donna meat, isn't it? You spell
1: yeah,
0: it like that.
1: That's Donna, yeah, like Donna Kebab.
0: I think that's a wind-up, but it could be a legit name. But anyway, it's a great song, so we're going to go with your choice today. Donna McGregor, enjoy!
3: Songs that make you smile with the Abbey Dental.
0: Oh, we covered everything there, didn't we? GPs, blood tests.
1: Oh, I know.
0: Tony and Jane in Ibiza. Donna McGregor, Conor McGregor. Anyway, she or he... wanted this. Janet Jackson, what have you done for me lately? I'll tell you what I've done for you lately. I've told you how to read your cholesterol and what slander and libel the differences are.

0: me lately for Donna McGregor.
1: I feel like that should be a nursery rhyme. Donna McGregor.
0: But there is a story behind it. Look, Donna McGregor is the one nickname I've got because I had a fight in a kebab shop, which makes sense, you see. Conor McGregor's a fighter. Donna's kebab meat. So there we go. Donna McGregor fighting a kebab shop.
1: Wow.
0: There is a story behind it.
1: Donna McGregor, she chinned a fella. I feel like it should be like so.
0: And Tony and Jane are buzzing as well. Go, Ed. Thanks. Wife's delighted. See?
1: Yeah,
0: everyone's happy there.
1: Yeah, love you too. Right? They're excited there, aren't they? What are we going to talk about next?
0: I don't know. Need to think of something medically, don't we?
1: Yeah, we're doing all medical things, haven't we?
0: Blood tests and cholesterol.
1: What about like health and exercise? Or health and safety we could do. Like health and safety?
0: In what sense?
1: To know, talk about, like, you know,
0: how to put a pair of headphones on safely. I don't think the listeners need to know that. I think they're all right on that one.
2: 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We're proud of what we do. We're proud of where we do it. 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
0: If you want to wear your headphones in an in-demand style, all you have to do is, before you put them on, go, right, here we go, got me headphones, right. See you later when your legs are straighter. Somebody scream! And then put your headphones on and you've done it in an in-demand way.
1: And then you go, that is the right way to put them on.
0: Oh, God, she's off again. We've really got to move these travels, haven't we? We really have. I think we should start doing the travel news out of the commercial break.
1: They did this. It was another station we went for. We got in so much
0: trouble. I think this is why I've been fired so many times, as a byproduct of working with you.
1: Everyone would rather listen to us than the travel.
0: If I look back, every time I've been fired, it's pretty much been with you, to be fair. Been blown out more than a candle.
1: Can't even argue.
0: Anyway, travel. You got 12 seconds.
1: Oh, God.
0: Issue 12. Finished.
1: Well, West Derby's busy. We all know that, don't we? West Derby's busy.
0: By the way, can I give you a tip on keeping this job? Don't say, we all know that, don't we? Because the whole point of you being here to read the travel is to let them know what they don't know.
1: Oh,
0: so don't
1: right.
0: go, we all know that, don't we? Because if they know it, we don't need you.
1: Just to remind them.
0: You're talking yourself out of a job, though.
1: No, actually, what I'm doing is, you know when, like, maybe someone's a little bit late home and they go, got stuck in those roadworks, the one that Simo's always talking about in West Derby, and they could really have just been in the Johnny Miller.
0: They could have been, yeah.
1: And then I can, like, sort of be a bit of an alibi.
0: Mm.
1: So that's my theory behind that one. Anyway.
0: We all knew that, though, didn't we? We know all this travel already. West Derby. That's where you got to. So that's as far as you got. The words West Derby. And
1: then oh, dear. Fernhill Road. That's one you don't know about. That's busy. Picton Road. You've got the roadworks there. M62.
0: I knew about that one because I've been stuck in that.
1: Yeah, we go. So that's a good one. Mm. Edge Lane. That's a heavy one. That's at the Rocket. Rice Lane. They're busy again at the Windsor traffic lights.
0: Knew about that, though, didn't we?
1: Yeah. Oh, and that's looking all right on public transport. So if you head to the stations, you're all right there. That's fine. Anyway, I'll come back in half an hour and try and be better.
0: Oh, we can't wait because there'll be plenty of stuff you won't have to tell us in the next half hour, won't there?
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Don't Wake Me Up. Brothers in Rhythm, such a good feeling. Before that, the Tommy Mac remix, new for 2026, remixed in his shed. He's buzzing with himself with that little version. We've got the Reminisce Rewind on the way for you in about 8 minutes' time from now. So if you want to get a song on tonight, you can drop me a message right now. It's free to do via the Indermam radio player. 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It's Tuesday's edition. We'll make it a good one tonight. Madonna and

0: That is DJ Cucky and Mercury Superstar. Before that, Madonna and Kylie in Love Sensation. It's 5:58. Reminisce Rewind's on the way.
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2: I'm going to do an award-winning travel bulletin now to make up for the last one. Okay, just so you're aware.
0: Believe it when I hear it.
2: Okay, Sandringham Road in Waterloo. That's closed because of a water main work. That's from Crosby Road through to Cambridge Road. So do just be aware of that one. Also, Lower Lane in Fazakerley. That's looking super busy tonight. Booker Avenue in Allerton. That's struggling as well. Also, Prince's Parade at the Pierhead. That's from St. Nicholas Place through to William Jessop Way. There's roadworks on there as well. Town Row in West Derby, just in case you've only just tuned in for the very first time, or you're just driving through West Derby for the very first time, listening to In Demand, you will find there are roadworks there. Also, queuing traffic on Wallasey Bridge Road, that's from Beaufort Road through to the Dock Road. Edge Lane, that's starting to look a little bit better down at the Rocket, and Rice Lane at the Windsor traffic lights, that's also looking very busy. That is all for now. And I will be back tomorrow morning from 6 a.m.
0: See, if they were all that good, I wouldn't have been fired four times. Know what I mean?
3: I blame you.
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Freemasons, Love on My Mind, Paradise, See the Light before that. 9 minutes after six, Tuesday night, the Reminisce Rewind is on. It is in the Band Radio Liverpool. Let's get you a tune on tonight. What would you like to hear? Drop me a message. You can do it right now for free via the Interband Radio player. 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It's 60030, 60030. Start your message with the word radio. Stick your name on it. Tell me where you are and what you're up to tonight. And we'll get you a tune. I'm going to play My My My, Armin van Helden for Calvin very soon. Hello, Jody, who's been on as well. Tony, also Jane and Grant as well. This is for Jennifer tonight. Dana Dawson, Three is Family, Dancing Divas Club Mix on the Reminisce Rewind, Cinderman Radio Liverpool.

0: believe in you. 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

Armin van Helden, My My My. Dana Dawson, Three Is Family before that's the Reminisce Rewinds. Tuesday night, it's Inderman Radio Liverpool. Hello to Calvin, who wanted that tune tonight. Been doing some taekwondo today, I won't mess with you then. Hello to Daniel, gonna get Deepest Blue on for you very soon. Hello to John from Speak as well, who says, hi Scotty, can I get some Chicane on please? And he's picked an absolute belter, so be rude not to on the Reminisce Rewind tonight. Let's do your tune. Love this.

0: Daniel tonight, Divas Blue, Planet Perfecto, Bullet in the Gun. Before that, 6:26. Tuesday night's Reminisce Rewind on In Demand Radio Liverpool. Want to get a tune on tonight? You've got just under half an hour to let me know what it is. I will do my best to get it on for you tonight. Whatever you're doing, drop me a message. 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

Keep My Eyes, Axwell, Sebastian and Grosso before that, and It's True, 6:36, Tuesday night. Revenish Rewind is on In Demand Radio Liverpool. Hello to Claire and all the Monkey Mad girls who are going bowling tonight. Carnage, but sober, apparently. Have a fantastic time, girls. Enjoy yourself. Hello to Lee. He wants Happy Clappers, I believe. That is coming up for you soon, Lee. This is for Claire first. Gala, Freed from Desire. It's the Reminisce Rewind. It's In Demand Radio Liverpool.

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And as I told you before, this is our house and our house music. You may be black, you may be white, you may be Jew or Gentile. It don't make a difference in our house. And this is Fresh.

Usher. Happy Clappers, I believe, before that. The Reminisce Rewind for a Tuesday night on In Demand Radio Liverpool. We do it all over again, of course, in the morning. 9 a.m. on the Brekkie Butler. Part two on this show, 6 till 7 tomorrow night. I will see you back here, driving you home from 4 o'clock. You got the evening show coming up. Dan Kelly's your man. Before that, I'm going to play your Stamp on the Ground. That is on the way very soon. Crystal Waters, the brilliant Gypsy one, coming up as well. And right now, Christian Davis, Get Up and Sacrifice.

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Cheers then, Scotty and Simo. You got me, Dan Kelly, in for the next couple of hours. All Hot Shots, Darts, Arcanes, and Punch Time is we've got Josh Baker in a moment. After Dio.

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Brand new from Miley Cyrus. That is Bass Persuades on In Demand. And one of our older songs, Flowers, came high in a list of, you might have seen this earlier, a list of the favourite songs that we in the UK like to drive along to. Only beaten by The Eagles and Hotel California. Right, this is brand new from MK and Tristan Henry. We're leaving.

Coolio and Gangsters Paradise on Endemol Radio, Liverpool, from the Dangerous Minds movie soundtrack, wasn't it, with Michelle Pfeiffer. Right, I hope you're doing okay. Soundtrack, wasn't it, with Michelle Pfeiffer. Right, I hope you're doing okay. I'm Dan Kelly. Music coming up

Talking to Mum Radio, Liverpool, your city, your sound. I'm Dan Kelly. Still to come before 8, we'll get on Teardrop from Hannah Bolin in a moment after Katie B and Jax Jones. This is Last Day of Summer.

Anna Boleyn and Teardrop on In Demand Radio. I'm Dan Kelly, evening to Matt, who is buzzing because he's just found out he has got a ticket because his brother can't make it for the Reds on Sunday in what I think is possibly the tastiest fixture in years, considering what is going on. Have a great time. We'll get this on

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All-time classic, watching Kings of Tomorrow. And finally, on In Demand Radio, Liverpool, your city, your sound. I'm Dan Kelly. Still to come then, we'll get on Jungle, catch up what happened on this morning's Brekkie Butler. Did we have a winner on Give Us a Clue Kid very soon?

from Tame Impala on Endemum Radio. Liverpool, we've still got tickets up for grabs for next year's Reminisce Weekender. 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

if you're superstitious or not, the next month on Friday, the 13th of November, Jazzy will be doing a DJ set down at Invisible Wind Factory, and there she is with her latest. That is My People on In Demand Radio, Liverpool. Belter from Nailing and Kane up very soon after Boys Don't Cry. Here's Tom Grennan.

Liverpool from Morgan Seatree and Laura Davey. I'm Dan Kelly. We've got our two Christmas parties then. Are you coming down to what? Maybe even both of these. On Friday the 11th, Saturday the 12th of December, you can grab your tickets right now while they are still available for either of these nights at IndemanRadio.com. 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So, Friday the 11th, Saturday the 12th of December at Exhibition Centre at the Liverpool Experience Campus.

Jamie Miller on Intermum Radio, Liverpool. I'm Dan Kelly in my Hot Shot Starts. Arcanes and Punch Tommies. Have a belting rest of your evening, whatever it is that you're up to. I'll be back tomorrow evening from 7. But the one and only Dave Worthy and House Therapy, he's up from 9. Have a good one. In a bit.

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So here we are for your Tuesday night. I'm Dave Worthy and this is House Therapy. You got me right through till 10 o'clock tonight. And wait for it, the first Tuesday of October. The year is absolutely flying. But don't be too depressed because there's some quality music on the way. So let's get straight into it. Kicking off with this Serge Funk and Keep On In Demand. See if you can check out the sample.

absolutely loving the music already tonight. Big shout out to my pal Jenko as well, listening in Wolverhampton. Right, that was Martina Boudet with We Have Funk. Up next, Lenny Fontaine and Chanel and I Can't Live Without You.

0: called Give Me House. If you're into that type of music, okay, check out my show on a Sunday. You'll really like it. It's all the forgotten memories and future anthems. I'll play some quality music. Have a little bit of a dig through the in-demand system. I don't have come with some quality stuff. Right up next, Dan Ross and The House on In Demand.
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tell you what, I'm really enjoying the tunes tonight. Another old school sample, that was Fat and Small with Richard Gray on a remix of Turn Around for 2026. Right, jump on my SoundCloud. I've finally got round to uploading my Reminisce mix from obviously this year's Reminisce. If you've not heard it, go check it out because some quality music on there. I like seeing the word quality on there. Right, finished off the section, DJ DL, and this is called Get Down Tonight on Internet.

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We are into the second section of the show, another 30 minutes of me, and most importantly, Tech House 30 is back tonight, right through till 10 o'clock. So I was having a little discussion on Sunday, doing a gig on Sunday, and I was talking to Miss Molly Jenko and his lads, and I said, you know what, I'm really into me bouncy Tech House. I can't stand the minimal stuff, but I really like the bouncy stuff. So let's kick off with this. This is

old school, okay? Not so much old school, I would say. Not for me, anyway. This is classic house. This is Lilo and Russo on a remix of Gadjo So Many Times. It's called So Many What on Instagram.

don't even have to say it to you why Camel Fat were involved in that track. That was Josh Giganti and Camel Fat. That was called So Good, and Sapien on the remix of that one. Right up next, check out this, okay? Another little bit of a bouncy house track for you. Bouncy tech house track for you with a little familiar sample. This is N2N and a video, and it's called Miss Jackson. I think that'll give things away. Keep it in the man, Liverpool.

tell you what, I absolutely love it. You know, I just love listening to it as well. That was Fuzzy Here and Alone Feels Good. Finishing off with DJ Schumer and Rock Your Body. I am back next week from 9 o'clock as well, and this Sunday from 4 o'clock. And our man Roger De Silva is on the way next, so don't go anywhere. Till next week, stay safe, and I

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Big, big shout out to my man Dave Worthy there, killing it as usual. With his Tech 30, it's just amazing. I need to steal a lot of the tracks that he keeps playing. Right, let's get on with this. As you can see, I have started with a vengeance. I'm taking no prisoners tonight. Kick things off, Inner City, Stephanie Christian, Turn Me On. Big shout out to that man, Seamus already. He's on the late show right through there in the other side. Big wave, I wave to him. Okay, wave back to me, thank you. He's on there till 12, I'm only here till 11, so stick with me till then, and then head over to our decade and check him out if you want to. All right? Early adopters in the house, I'll give them all a shout out very, very soon. For now though, we're going to continue with a bit of risk assessment and then some Terry Hunter.

We also have that man Janko and his family down there in Wolves, early adopters, hitting it in. Absolute love for that family. We have to meet up very, very soon. He's always up this way, but I'm always busy working, or he's always busy working. Calvin as well, shout out to you, my man. Keep them coming. Just send your request in. Press that little message button down the bottom.

on Lolita Holloway. I Can't Let You Go. Well, Can't Let You Go, I should say. Get it right. Can't Let You Go. But it's that man Louis Vega that's on it. Should be seeing him later on. This is my favorite month, by the way. If you haven't already know, October is my favorite month because I end up over there in AD, and it's just amazing. You meet the best remixers, the best producers, the best DJs just walking down the street nice and casually. And we can have a little coffee with them and stuff. So yeah, let's hope so that I meet up with Louis again when we go through. Yo, now it's time for my silver selection. I got caught up there in the AD stuff. This, Rocco Rodamal and Oliver Knight. It's called Body and Soul. When it really kicks in,

Silver Soul, myself, Roger De Silva, and that was my Silver selection this week. Rocco Rodamel and Oliver Knight, Body and Soul. Let me know what you think about it. It just oozes. His voice is just like so smooth. I really like it. A couple of more, I shouldn't say early adopters now, we're almost halfway through the show. A couple more adopters to the show. Thank you for joining us. Shout out to Jen. Shout out to Mr. Westwater out there and his family. I'll be seeing you at the weekend when we play some more rugby. Shout out to Steve, who was his birthday earlier on this week. Happy birthday to you, Steve. And Christina as well. Big, big shout out to you. Love you all. Thank you for joining us. Two more to come, and then we're at the break already. I cannot believe the show is going so fast.

Yo, this is Silver Soul with your boy Roger De Silva. Yes, DJ Brighter Days and Guru Guru Boys and Aaron KJ, K Gray, I should say, and Fire. Two tracks to wind out the first half. We're going to go pay some bills, come back on the other side, and

0: Liverpool.
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0: Into my-

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Yep, see, a big shout out to my girl, a big shout out to Rianne and the family, not just my girl, I should say the whole family down there, otherwise they'll all get jealous. So big shout out to Rianne and the crew, thank you for locking in. A big shout out as well to Tracy over there in Wales, sending in that message. It's nice and easy, just press that little button, see she's done that, sending it from Wales. Big shout out to everybody, just get it in and I will definitely shout it out. 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

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We started things with Alicia Mays, I Want to Thank You, and that's a John Morales in that mix. Not the Morales, not Morales that you're saying, it's Morales, I said. John Morales on that mix. And then we had Anne-Marie Johnson, Steve Taylor, and of course, Richard Earnshaw and Say Yes. Now it's time for us to head off to church. Next two tracks has that sort of praise in it, but definitely keeps that groove going from a soulful vibe. Starting things with Stacey Kidd, and then a bit of Soul Freaker. Let's go. Church is now in session.

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I'm going to take you back to 1978. This Cheryl Lynn, To Be Real. Although, this is the Stovetop edit. This is my look.

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We have the mix show coming with that man, Mr. Old Bean himself. Thank you all for joining me again for yet another wonderful Tuesday. And it would not be possible without you there keeping the vibes going. 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

hear nobody else. I'm sorry, I might be biased, but I don't want to hear nobody else but DJ Ola Bean spinning on the 1 and 2s every Tuesday night

dancehall, afro beats, all poured into one big pot, stewed up to give you a serving of hot bangers. Trust me, we got a big show tonight, but before we go on, big up Roger De Silva. My guy hits right every single week. Big up, sir. Tonight we've got music coming from every direction. Russ Millions, Anderson .Paak, Cordae, Kirk Franklin, Glorilla, Hendy One, Byron Messiah, to name only a few. And we got plenty more. The playlist has been putting in overtime this week. And of course, the mixtape chart is back. 5 records, 1 crown. And we find out who's got their hands on it. Plus later on, I'm handing the decks over to DJ Odell, a Liverpool DJ who's putting in the work and getting ready to make his mark on the club scene. It's a big show. You know the drill, turn the speakers up, distractions down, and let's get into it. Our first banger right here, Polo.

big collaboration. That's coming off their collaborative album, Heavy is the Crown, and that's on its way, lands October. All right, let's bring it back to the UK. Russ Millions has entered the building. From Gun Lean to making UK drill history with Body, Russ has never exactly been shy about bringing energy to a record. This single is crazy. And if the title sounds like he's trying to start something, well, you know the kind of timing Russ is on. Get on this one. Brand new Russ Millions is called

0: 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So keep it locked right there.
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That was Tap That by Skeet. And before that, top of the break, I played Offset with Something I Need. Right now, I've got something hot for you. G-Eazy and Ty Dolla $ign have linked up for their new single, JFK. G-Eazy brings that cool laid-back swag, while Ty turns it up as he always does. This landed hot last week, so you're getting it fresh right here on In Demand Radio. G-Eazy featuring Ty Dolla $ign, and this one's called

somebody's clearly trying to disturb the peace there. That was Zeddy Will. What a tune. He's brought Johnny Damn D and Big Boogie on that brand new remix of Bow Bow Bow. It's already heavy in the clubs. And that's a lot of personality to squeeze on one track, trust. Before that, we had Mazza, L20 and Still Bricking with their new one, Started From The Bottom. Okay, we're going to church. This is a bit of a crazy link up. Kirk Franklin and Glorilla. Yes, you heard me right. This isn't even the first time they're crossing paths. Kirk brings the choir. Glo brings that unmistakable Memphis presence. And somehow, they meet right in the middle.

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3: Big UK drill business. Heady One and Abracadabra on the same record. It's kind of link up. You already know it's big. That one was called Movie. And before that, I played it last week. Unknown T and Go Yard. Two big UK tracks there. Now look at this lineup. Byron Messiah, Atian, and Tiger all on one banger. This single landed Friday, and I can see this doing some bits in the club. Get on this one. Byron Messiah, Atian, Tiger. This one's called

after all that heat and all them bangers, I'm gonna take a little break. But coming up, brand new bangers from Nipper, Fat Papi, and Showday. Also, got a banger from a new artist called KV. And most importantly, we find out who's number one in the mixtape chart. So keep it locked.

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2: All right, family, you already know what time it is. It's the mixtape chart. 5 records, 1 crown. The tunes that are getting played in the cars, tested out in the clubs, also demanded pull-ups on a regular. Who's climbing? Who's slipping? Who's refusing to leave the building? Let's find out in the mixtape chart.

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0: Enough said. The king of the mixtape chart again is Dave and Thames with Rain Dance. These artists need to try harder to knock the king and queen off this top spot. Will they hold it again? We'll find out next week. Okay, check this out, peeps. You know I'm always keeping an ear out for the next name. And this kid right here, KV, is one I want to put in front of you. Born and raised in Delta State, Nigeria, now coming through from Southeast London. He's building his foundation independently and producing his own music. That's right, singer, songwriter, producer. You can hear the African influence in his sound. He cites Shallapoppy, Shode, and Rema amongst his inspirations. But the important part of what he does, he's not waiting around for somebody to hand him a lane. He's building one. Get familiar with the name KV, and this is his new track. It's called So What.
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I played a slew of bangers there. Track you can hear in the background, Nigeria's own Shode and Magics. Sure. They join forces with this new track called Shet. Before that, I played Big X the Plug, Belly Gang, Cushington with their banger called Light. Before that, oh my gosh, Nipper. Let's give UK R&B its flowers on that. Sure. That was Bittersweet,

0: Okay, man, what a show so far. But right now, we're just gonna take a little break. But coming up on the other side, we got a brand new track from Crazy Cousins and Goja. And also, we bring in our guest DJ. And our guest DJ tonight is DJ Odell. Catch you right back after this.
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1: 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T's and C's apply.

Dex. Now he's looking towards the club scene and he's even talking about putting on his own events in Liverpool City. I respect that. Every DJ you've ever seen command the big room had to start from somewhere, and Odell is putting in the work right now, and surely soon he'll find out where that's gonna take him. Give the man your ears. Give the man your energy. DJ Odell, welcome to the Mixtape Show. Take it away, bro.

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1: Yes, Odell. Big love for coming through with the mix. Keep an eye on that name. He's putting in the work right now, and I want to see where this music thing takes him. Big heights I can see, kid. That's another show in the bag. Play some heavy tracks tonight. If you missed anything, you know you can always run it back via online or via the In Demand Radio app. The beauty of it is, I say it every week, you can find any of your favorite DJs, check about 10 weeks of their shows, their previous shows, so you can't miss anything. Go back and check some of the mixes that are on there. You can check Odell's, Steno's, you can check that big mix from Jonesy. So much music there. That's what we do here. So keep it alive for all the socials and the music and everything that's happening around the Mixtape Show. But until the same time, same place, Tuesday night, 11 p.m. on the Mixtape Show. 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